best Def Jam. I introduce you to Ace. Nasty. Less nasty. Less nasty. Let's get money. We the best Def Jam. I introduce you to Ace. Nasty. Let's get money.

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0: Yeah, that's that Drake with Shebang right here on Power 106.1 True Hip Hop and DD in the morning. And yeah, you rocking with your girl, She Drake, your leads. And Drake got everybody talking right now because he was just on that, you know, his little dating show. And he over there talking to the goth girl that, like, goth girls are his type. Like, who would ever think that Drake would be like, yeah, you know, a baddie is going to be a goth girl. You feel me? Like, she got him barking and everything. I don't know if you've seen those clips on social media, but it's wild. So Drake out there going crazy. Let me know if you've seen it as well, dude. All tap in with me on that free and official Power 106.1 app open mic feature. Hey, talk with me all night, man. We gonna get back to it though. Kodak Black, we rolling. Peace.
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let's get it. I just messed up the whole program, beat it off the wall, knock it down, get nasty on cam. You know I love her right, all night, all right. Turn off the lights and beat it like a mic. Tell her don't run from this pipe. Let me see you run it up, go ahead, shake some. Your chick going nuts, she just put my chains on. Got her going crazy, legs shaking, watch her.

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10: You do know that an accident, it can happen anywhere, anywhere. 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

0: 10, girl, you a 10. 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

0: went triple dipper. 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

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We live in Lodge right here on Power 106.1 True Hip Hop. And DD in the morning, rocking with your girl. She Derek Yalees, man. I got all the vibes on the way, too, man. They requesting it, that Boss Man D-Lo, some Hurricane Wisdom, the baby, and more. You know I got you, but we going to get into it. Here's Drake, Shebang.

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0: Yeah, straight vibes tonight right here on Power 106.1 True Hip Hop and Didi in the Morning. Turning up with your girl, she Hercules, man. You already know it's Hercules Unleashed. And I'm letting you know what's on and popping in the culture, Duval. We talking about NBA Youngboy because he says he's got something more important than music on his mind right now. And I'm going to let you know in less than 10 minutes. So all you got to do is rock with me, man. We going to vibe out all night long right here on Power 106.1 True Hip Hop.
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0: Major vibe tonight right here on Power 106.1 True Hip Hop and DD in the morning. You know we turning up on this Money Making Monday, and I'm letting you know what's on and popping in the culture, man. We talking about this story because NBA YoungBoy is letting fans know that music isn't his main focus right now, and he's opening up about something much more personal, man. The rapper said he recently shared that he's dealing with a health issue involving his heart, saying that part of his heart is swollen, and he's definitely made it clear right now that he's focused on getting himself together rather than pushing out that new music, man. And YoungBoy has always been known for, like, you know, turning his personal struggles into music, so definitely hearing him saying that he's prioritizing his health is a major move, man, and it's definitely got fans paying attention. So we praying for YoungBoy, man. Health is wealth. You got to take care of yourself 100%, so I definitely believe in that, man. Duval tapping on that free and official Power 106.1 app open mic feature. 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
28: 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You know what I'm saying? Yeah. It's been a good Friday, man. Straight up. Can't lie to you.
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Boss Man D-Lo right here on Power 106.1. True Hip Hop and DD in the morning. Rocking with your girl, man. She Jerrica Lees. And I just want to take the time to shout out all our teachers out there, the parents getting the kids ready for school, our kids, you know what I mean, trying to better themselves in lives. Y'all got this, man. We're going to have a great school year. So shouts out to everybody that definitely got their preparation on. You feel me? But we going to keep it a vibe, too. Here's that Drake with Janice STFU. Man.

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definitely a smooth vibe. That's that J. Cole with Legacy right here on Power 106.1 True Hip Hop and DD in the morning, rocking with your girl. Hey, she's your Hercules, man, but I got to get up out of here. You know how we do each and every night. Tomorrow, I'll be back on the Taco Tuesday, Turn Up Tuesday, starting at 7 p.m. So, Duval, I love and appreciate y'all for always rocking with us, man. You already know how we do each and every night. Hey, y'all have a blessed night. Be safe out there in them streets, and we're going to leave you with a vibe. Here's that Dave and Tams with Rain Dance.

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That's when I knew that your heart was scarring. Friends to lovers need a part to star in. Like, wait, babe, let me

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That's when I knew that your heart was scarring. 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

0: 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It's Future. 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

0: Bueller. Hey, pal.
1: Hey, Jason. I'm glad your technician could come look at my air conditioner on Monday. 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

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Uh-huh. 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

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you a 10, girl, you a 10, girl, you a 10, girl, you a 10, girl, you a 10, girl, you a 10, girl, you a 10, girl, you a 10, girl, you a 10, girl, you a 10, girl, you a 10, girl, you a 10, girl, you a 10, girl, you a 10, girl, you a 10, girl, you a 10, girl, you a 10, girl, you a 10, girl, you a 10, girl, you a 10, girl, you a 10, girl, you a 10, girl, you a 10, girl, you a 10, girl, you a 10, 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

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For contest winners under the age of 18, they must be accompanied by a parent or guardian to claim their prize. Difficulties with phone lines to enter contest or getting to the

0: 62 to use their name, photograph, voice, or likeness for advertising and publicity purposes without additional consideration. 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WJGL HD2, its representatives, agencies, and employees are not responsible for any liabilities arising directly from or indirect from the award and or use of the prize. Additional rules may be added for specific contests at the discretion of the station. 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
2: 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You know what I'm saying? 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It's been a good Friday, man. 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

0: It's Didi in the morning and welcome to the show. Hi. Hello.
1: Hello.
0: Hello.
1: Hello.
0: Hello, hello.
1: It's me.
0: Yes, it is. That's comedian J.J. Williamson over there. Good morning. And good morning to Trey G.
2: Hey, good morning, good morning.
0: 1G over there.
1: That's 1G over there?
0: Yes, it is. 1G and 2Ds. And 2Ds over here.
1: And 2Ds over there. 2Ds.
0: 2Ds.
1: Huh?
0: 2Ps and 1G.
1: And 1G.
2: There you go.
0: Didi.
2: Yeah, I get it.
0: All right, here we go.
2: Let's move on.
0: It is Tuesday, August 11th. Guess what today is? It is National Son and Daughter Day. JJ, okay. You got a son and a daughter.
1: Yeah, I sure do. Two amazing ones.
0: There you go.
2: Yeah, me and my sister are a son and a daughter. Uh-huh, yeah.
1: You going to post her?
2: Hell no.
1: Big head ass. Now, come on now.
2: She don't post me.
1: Like, give her a pass for the day, man.
2: Hell
0: no. So, hey, by the way, Trey, does she got nice teeth like you too?
2: My sister, does she got nice teeth? I don't really look at her like that. Like,
0: because you never had braces, right?
2: No, I never had braces. I guess she do.
0: Really, she ever had braces?
2: No, she ain't never had. My mom couldn't afford no braces. That's why we got nice teeth. You ain't allowed to eat stuff that mess your teeth.
1: Hey, Sean, it's a comedian, man. He said, man, they couldn't afford to get their teeth fixed. He said, but mama said, you just gonna have to grow into them.
0: Growing in them teeth?
1: Hell no.
0: It's hip hop day today on this Tuesday, August 11th. Hip hop day.
1: Okay.
0: All right, it's playing the sand day. Playing the sand.
1: Okay.
0: Ooh. And National Face Mask Day.
1: Okay.
0: Thank God we got done with some of the masks, though.
1: Yeah.
0: Every now and then, though, y'all remember back in the day we were putting on our masks during the COVID, and you put on a mask you already had used, you'd be like.
1: Boy,
0: you
1: be nothing but breath. You be like, good goobly goo, buddy. You need to get shot in the mouth with a hollow point breath mint.
0: Not a hollow point breath mint. Let's celebrate birthdays. We do that on this show. Here we go. Here we go. Happy birthday goes out to the wrestler Hulk Hogan, who passed away. Hulk Hogan. Celebrate would have been his birthday today. Mm-mm. Podcast host Joe Rogan celebrating a birthday today. Mm-hmm. Actress Viola Davis.
2: Hey, Viola.
1: Viola. I like Viola.
2: That's what I can get with.
0: The inventor of what? The snot bubble.
2: And a great actress.
0: Ain't she?
1: Yes.
0: She's the inventor of the snot bubble.
1: Yeah,
0: though.
1: Yeah.
0: She's one of the first ones we saw on the screen with a snot bubble.
1: Yes. That almost got her an Oscar, too.
0: Yeah. It did get her one. I think she got
1: she
0: nominated.
1: She got one because of that? Yeah.
0: Uh-huh, from the movie called Doubt.
1: Yes, yeah, so
0: that was snot bubble heaven.
1: Boy.
0: She had a scene in that when she cried about her son.
1: Damn.
0: And then Dwayne Martin celebrating a birthday.
1: Dwayne Martin.
0: Okay.
1: Yeah.
0: All right, we kicked the show off with early morning memes. Mine just says this. Be careful with what you hear about somebody. You might be hearing it from the problem.
2: From the problem. That's real.
1: Ooh.
2: That's real.
0: Yep.
2: All right, I got one. Mine is in honor of Pooh Shiesty, who is currently incarcerated.
0: Okay.
2: He is locked up right now. Mine says, I only heard 3 songs off this Pooh Shiesty album, and he right where he need to be.
1: Damn.
2: He right where he need to be.
1: Damn. You ain't get down to 5.
2: No. He need to be locked up. He is a menace.
0: Damn.
1: I hate that. All right, here we go. I hate women with great sex and no feelings.
2: Mm.
1: Now, you see me over here packing my stuff up. Come stop me.
2: Facts. Stop being tough.
1: You got no feelings.
2: Yeah.
1: You not know you hear me packing. Come stop me.
2: You heard me packing.
0: Nope. That's how we kick the show off. Early morning memes coming up this morning. Ladies, when dating someone, how long should it be before you ask for money?
1: Ooh.
0: That dope discussion is on the way. We want to hear what you got to say.
1: For sure.
0: Plus, the latest gossip and entertainment news from Lotto to Charleston White and Drake to Jay-Z. Lock in. Our hot topics are on the way. And we're going to drop some money in your pockets with a $1,000 minute game. Wow. It's Tuesday, y'all. Here we go. Get ready. It's going to be a great day. It's Didi in the morning.
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0: It's Dee Dee in the morning, and we got to have a conversation about something. Boy, Jacquees went viral over the weekend. Yeah. Singer Jacquees made a statement somewhere about, he was talking about who, Tank and Eric Bellinger?
1: Yeah, not only Tank and Eric Bellinger, but Mario as well. You know, they went viral the other day because they were singing Background at R&B, Usher and Chris Brown's R&B tour. Well, Jacquees was asked the other day, hey, would you ever consider doing background singing for a tour as big as the Usher and Chris Brown tour? He had quite the response. I'm talking about it was very shady.
2: Well, shout out to Usher and Chris Brown. I talked to CB before they started the tour. He called me, told me he getting in shape. You know what I'm saying? He called me, said, well, I'm getting in shape. I'm going shirt off on this tour. So, do I feel like I'm overlooked at times? Of course. You know what I'm saying? Did I want to be on the R&B tour? Of course, that would have been dope. But, you know, I don't think I would have been singing background like Mario. You know what I'm saying? And Tank and all that stuff. You know what I'm saying? I would have wanted to hold my own. You know what I'm saying? But shout out to them.
1: Cut it out.
2: CB is my big brother. Like, he loved me in real life. That's my real brother. You know what I'm saying? I wouldn't be doing that. I want my own slap. Respect, though. And Tank, my dog. Eric Bellinger, my dog.
3: Nah, I heard what he said. He said he wanted his own slot. Now, your slot ain't going to be like that, though. Let's go and keep it real.
1: I'm going to tell you like this. If the doors open up at 8, you performing at about 5:30.
3: Yeah, for real.
1: About 5:30, yes. 5:45.
0: Well, some people felt that Jacquees was taking shots at, you know, Tank, Eric Bellinger, and Mario. That. Tank basically just says that every man has a choice to make, and he said he's been making hard and unpopular choices for 30 years is what Tank said. And then he said that some of those choices has me performing in front of 70,000 people tonight at MetLife Stadium.
1: Another poppy.
0: And then he said one of the biggest R&B tours in history. And so Tank said, I'm okay with the choice I made.
1: Yeah, okay? The biggest poppy. Right?
0: That's what he said. Then Eric Bellinger jumped in. Eric Bellinger said basically the same thing. Said for me it really was about getting out and touching the people. Basically saying it's beyond my ego, is what he's saying.
1: Yeah.
0: He said, I have the opportunity to support my brothers while introducing myself to 70,000 plus new fans every night. And at the same time, promote my upcoming self-titled album, Eric Bellinger, out August 21st, which is true. He's like, listen, I'm taking advantage of the 70,000. You sitting up here crying and acting like you above it. Eric Bellinger's like, I'm not. And then he said, it's been a win-win situation. Doing what I love, connecting with people in real life, and gaining new fans along the way. To each his own.
1: Yeah.
3: It's almost like if the Kings of Comedy went out, man, they say, JJ, I want you to be the opening act. I'm doing it.
1: Right.
3: I don't give a damn if they run in the vacuum in there while the folks walking in.
1: Shut up.
3: I'm finna slay these jokes.
0: And it makes some money. Well, here's what people online are saying now after Jacquees said what he said. Somebody said everybody he named the singing background can literally sing, write, and has a better catalog than him. I'm confused. Yeah. Somebody else said Jacquees think he bigger than the program.
1: Thanks.
0: Thanks. Somebody else said this is actually a brilliant play on Usher and CB's part and Tank, Mar, and Eric. They said it takes their show to another level.
1: I saw somebody else talk about how Whitney Houston sung background for, was it BB and CC Winans? I'm not mistaken.
0: Yeah.
1: And they was like, if Whitney can sing background for somebody and you can't, come on, bro.
0: Yep.
1: Come on, man.
0: Let me see. What else are they saying? They said Jacquees is a professional karaoke singer.
1: Oh, God.
0: And all he sings is cover versions of other people's songs.
1: Stop. Oh, wow. Stop. Jacquees got his own song. Now, don't play the man like that.
0: Somebody else said Tank said the price was right, and I respect that.
1: Yeah.
0: I think it's smart, because I'm going to tell you what we're all learning, and I'm going to tell you something. If Keke Palmer hasn't taught all of us to take whatever, just get out here and do all kind of different jobs and things like that.
1: Right.
0: You never know that if somebody says that Tank, Eric Bellinger, and let's say and Mario, they could form a supergroup today now.
1: Thanks.
0: They could form a supergroup. Other people may get them to start coming out there to sing back up, or then they do their own little thing. I think it's
1: whole
0: smart.
1: Whole another stream of income coming into play. But I think ego and pride is a terrible thing throughout the industry.
0: Yes, it
1: throughout
0: is.
1: The entertainment industry, not just music industry,
3: absolutely,
1: but throughout the entertainment industry. Ego
3: totally
1: and
3: agree.
1: Pride
3: totally
1: will have
3: agree.
1: You missing out on so many opportunities.
0: I agree.
1: Come on now.
0: I think, like I said, when I first heard it, I thought it was dope that Tank and them guys would even agree to it.
1: Thanks.
0: That's just such a great play for the audience.
1: I was about to say, it's for the fans.
0: Yep.
1: For the most part, it's for the fans.
0: Yeah.
3: And they doing more than just one day. They doing what? About 40 damn cities.
1: Something like that, yo.
3: Man,
1: that's a bag.
3: That's a bag.
0: A couple of them. Well, shouts out. And if you go to see Usher and Chris Brown, you're going to see Tank, Mario, and Eric Bellinger.
1: Yeah, come on.
0: But Jacquees said not him.
3: Okay.
1: If y'all need me to sing background, please let me know.
0: Right.
3: You need a host?
1: I can do the
0: All right. It's Dee Dee in the morning.
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0: Hey, good morning. It's Didi in the morning, and we appreciate you listening to us. We definitely do. Trey G says, now Trey wants to talk to folks this morning that are in the car.
1: Yeah.
0: This is all about what? Traffic?
1: Yeah, things that people got to stop doing while driving, right?
0: Okay.
1: You know, back to school is a real thing now.
2: Yes, Lord.
1: Over the weekend, I saw a bunch of parents and their kids getting ready for back to school, school supplies, mm-hmm. school clothes, all type of stuff. So it got me to thinking, these are some of the things that people have to stop doing while driving, okay. especially with these school zones now active again. How about this one? Watching TikToks on your phone.
2: Oh, my God.
1: Yeah, that's a bad one there, boy.
2: That's dangerous right there.
1: Yeah,
2: it is.
1: Yeah.
2: I'm with you on that one, Trey.
1: That one going to get a lot of people caught up.
2: Yeah.
1: Because I ain't going to lie to you. I get on TikTok and I start going down a rabbit hole. And
0: no.
1: It gets funny.
0: While you're driving?
1: Not while I'm driving.
0: Good. Drive responsibly,
1: right? I ain't going to say it never, but sometimes.
2: Yeah.
0: Consume social media responsibly.
2: Now, I be on it sometimes now. I may not take off as soon as the light turn green. You might have to blow your horn. Because I'm looking at TikTok.
1: Yeah, 100%. This is probably one when I'm in the passenger seat, I can't stand to be in these type of situations. Have you ever been riding with somebody and they having a full-blown argument with their significant other while you in the passenger seat of the car?
0: Yeah.
1: It's the most awkward situation. It is so awkward, bro.
0: Oh, it's always awkward when a couple argues, period, and you have to be around.
1: I ain't gonna lie. You seem like you know a lot about that, boy.
0: Yeah.
1: You seem like you know a lot about that. I can tell by your tone.
0: I got to argue with my husband all the time. Yeah. Now, you know when we out, no matter if I'm right or wrong, we got a united front, sir.
1: And then we talk about anything else when we get in the car
0: now,
1: by ourselves.
0: If I'm wrong, tell me in the car, but don't say nothing around there. We have a united front.
1: I can't stand that, bro. Do not get into an argument while I'm in the car with your significant other on the phone.
0: You be sitting back there feeling like a kid, like when your mom and daddy argue.
1: Let me out right here.
2: I won't.
1: Let me out right here.
2: The bus will come up.
1: Yeah, for real, though. How about this one? Trying to eat while you driving. You can't do that, bro. You can't eat the burrito, spaghetti.
0: They say the worst one is soup. Try to eat some soup while you're driving.
1: Oh, doing that. Now you made that up.
0: No, that's the worst thing to try to eat.
1: Who the hell eats
0: soup while you drive?
1: Unless you got one of them thermoses, you not. Don't do that.
0: Chili, you can do, but the soup is difficult.
1: Don't do either, bro.
2: You got to pick it up then blow it.
1: Don't do either.
2: So don't do it.
1: That is terrible. Do not eat while you drive, man. That is so dangerous.
0: I do. I eat while I drive.
1: Don't do it, man. I'm telling you, these are things people need to stop doing while driving. How about this one? Stopping in the middle of traffic because you almost missed your damn turn. Mm. This one right here, it really grinds my gears. Do you hear me? I can't stand. Get out the road, man. Get out the. You can't just stop in the middle of traffic because you miss. Go to the next exit and then make a loop.
2: Yeah, thank you. Go to the next exit.
0: Hold on, you feel a certain type of way about this.
1: You gonna kill me, you and them.
0: Damn.
1: Get out the way, bro. These are things people need to stop doing. Exactly.
0: Get out the way.
1: Exactly. This next one just for the ladies, really. I mean, some of the fellas, too. You know, I ain't judging your lifestyle. Putting mascara, eyelashes on, or lining your beard up while you are driving.
0: Now, who's lining their beard? Why are you looking at me? I ain't lining my beard now.
2: First of all, how you plugging it up?
1: You know, some of them, I think, they go off a rechargable battery.
2: That's true, though. Yeah,
1: so
2: you're right.
1: you might be running late, take it with you, in the car.
0: Okay.
1: You see what I'm saying? But the ladies, they be putting on
2: again.
1: Oh, okay. Yeah, that's that V6.
0: Lady, that dude get to your door, you're like, why you got all that hair over there all over your pants?
1: Nah, you got to pop it off you. You definitely got to pop it off before you get to where you're going now.
2: Absolutely.
1: But the ladies do be trying to put makeup on while they driving, and that is so dangerous. Ladies, do not do it. Holding your phone in front of your face while you FaceTime, that is one people have to stop doing. I know you can't see the road. You damn near hit me. You ran to the back of me damn near. Stop doing it, man. Stop doing it. Recording an Instagram while you're driving. Please stop doing
2: that. That's very dangerous.
1: Super dangerous. Social media just all together. Just put your phone on Do Not Disturb while you driving, man. These are things that people need to stop doing while they driving. this one, I feel like folks was looking at me when they said this one. Stop backing in stop backing into every parking space that
0: I don't understand that. I don't understand this fool. Y'all will back in everywhere.
1: Well, see, you ain't never been in no emergency situation before.
0: Hold on a second. But when you back in at church, that's when I go, okay, hold on a second.
1: Have you ever been in an emergency situation at church? See there?

0: got to get in and out fast.
1: You know, how crazy that traffic can be when you leave church?
0: 100%.
1: Man.
0: 100%.
1: Come on now.
0: It is terrible when you leave church.
1: Man.
0: It's best to back in.
2: Okay, some people tell me they back in because they don't know what's going to pop off there. Again,
1: that's
2: you got to back in at church.
0: Facts. No, hey. JJ said it though. Church traffic is worse than club traffic.
2: Okay.
1: It's you see they got security out there pouring you out now.
0: Thanks. You got this gate closed, this one open.
1: Oh my God.
0: Stop it, man. Last and finally, man, last but not least, things that people need to stop doing while they driving. I'm trying to be too nice when you at like a stop sign or an intersection. I get her first. How you gonna wave the next car up? How you gonna say they can go? You can't make that decision. I got here before you did. Stop being too nice at intersections.
1: I totally agree with that.
0: Yeah, these are just some of the things people stop doing.
2: Thank you very much, Trey. I appreciate it.
0: Yeah,
2: 100%. All right. He's real passionate about that.
1: Yeah.
2: It's Didi in the morning.
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0: It's Dee Dee in the morning. Appreciate you listening. Let me see. Trey G's here, also comedian. J.J. Williamson. We got to get into the hot topics because, boy, Dr. Cheyenne Bryant, back in the news. Have you heard the latest now? This is the woman who they all say. She said she was a doctor, but she still hasn't shown us her diploma, certificate, degree, what have you.
1: Dang.
0: We ain't seen nothing.
2: Do you really think she really tried to find it, though?
0: Yeah. Wouldn't you? She tried to find the cap and gown.
2: Yeah.
0: So if you're trying to find that, you're trying to find that certificate, too, that degree.
2: Yeah.
0: You trying.
2: You trying your best.
1: I don't know, man.
0: Yeah. But again, when she showed us the cap and gown behind her, remember that her whole wall was full of all her degrees and acknowledgments and things, right?
3: Somebody said one of them degrees was lowercase.
0: Well, if you got all them degrees up there, why don't you got the real one up there?
2: Yeah.
3: Yeah, facts.
2: You got your baby prints up there. You got your report card up there.
0: Stop. You got when you won the sack race in the fourth grade.
2: Stop. Real,
0: man. The spelling bee, even.
3: She's a doctor. Stop.
2: You got your hula, when you was hula hooping.
0: All right. Let's get into it.
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0: This hour of the show being brought to you by Gusto. 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First thing to talk about, Michael Jordan.
2: My man Michael Jordan is in the news. Man, this debate been going on for the last 5-6 years. Who's the GOAT? Mm-hmm. Is it Michael Jordan? Is it LeBron? Everybody been giving their 2 cents. LeBron talked about it one time, man. Well, guess who finally entered the conversation? Michael himself.
6: There's no such thing as GOAT, you know, to me.
7: No such thing?
6: Not to me. Yeah, it's only because I think we learn from other athletes. We progress the game. To say that one is better than the other is not really right.
2: I can get that a little bit, too.
3: What?
2: I get that just a little bit.
3: With this man.
2: It's hard to say who's the GOAT. I mean, because there's no correct answer to it.
0: What's wrong, Trey?
3: Just last week, y'all was, oh, no, Michael the GOAT.
2: I mean, it's all what they call it, man. It's just what you believe in. I mean, what you feel and everything.
3: No. Let's be specific. It's what he believed. That's what y'all believe. Y'all believe what he believed.
2: I believe he's the GOAT.
0: I believe he can fly.
2: Do you believe? Well.
3: What?
2: Well, they say he was flying at one time in the NBA now.
3: I am done, man.
0: All right. Trey's over it. He's over the conversation.
3: Now he talking about some ain't no GOAT. Whatever, bro.
2: Ain't no GOAT.
3: Whatever. Yes, it's a GOAT.
2: Who the GOAT?
3: LeBron James.
0: No.
3: If he don't know, then we'll tell you. LeBron James is the GOAT.
0: Let him know, Trey.
2: Man, I ain't gonna even look at you no more.
0: All right, fine. Let's talk about Tiffany Haddish.
3: Yeah, Tiffany Haddish was hosting the Hollywood Unlocked Awards over the weekend, and she had a funny moment with Dr. Cheyenne Bryant that actually went viral, and she gave out doctorate degrees.
8: Hold on, wait a minute. Wait, what? Okay, we got a serious issue. Is there a doctor in the house? Is there a doctor? Is that the... Dr. Cheyenne Bryant, girl! The people are dragging you online saying you got a Build-A-Bear degree. Now, everyone look under your seats. On behalf of Dr. Cheyenne Bryant, you get a doctorate. I got a doctorate too, okay? No, for real, I'm a doctor. Philosophy. What we gonna do, twin? We need to do something. Should we open up a practice? What you talking about? She ready to manifest psychology.
3: A Build-A-Bear degree is
2: inside. Yeah, that was a good one. I wonder what Cheyenne Bryant's response was. Was she smiling?
3: She was.
2: Okay.
3: She was going along with it. She was passing out doctorate degrees. Like, she took it all in stride.
2: Right. Okay.
3: She almost making fun of herself in a way, you know? So, shouts out to her. Mm. We still want to see it, though.
2: Yeah, for real.
3: We still want to see it.
2: Matter of fact, pass you one.
0: Leave one in your seat. While you passing them out. Finally, Drake. What is this? Drake now a streamer, you said?
3: Yeah, Drake is getting into streaming, is what it seems like. And he is talking. Drake done talked more this past weekend, and I've heard him talking the last 5 to 10 years, man. He actually said to all of his haters and his ops in the hip-hop game, be careful of what you say, because his pen is not dry.
9: I appreciate all the love. I appreciate the last few months. It's been incredible for me, you know? I dropped 3. On that head top, these guys are dropping albums. It's like hello and goodbye. You know what I'm saying? And careful with that reply because the pen isn't dry. I'm just letting you know. That's what I'm on about. I appreciate all the love.
3: I feel like that was a shot at Rick Ross on the cool, because, you know, Rick Ross only sold a couple hundred thousand, a couple of thousand copies of his album. Ooh. So, yeah, he was saying these albums coming and going, and Drake got more in his pen, so.
0: I know that's right.
3: But that's the Drake they don't like at the same time, too.
0: The one, the cocky one, the confident one, the one who says, I'm winning.
3: Yeah.
0: I dominate the game.
3: Facts.
0: I'm the king right now.
2: But is that a good Drake when he talk like that?
3: Oh, yeah.
2: Cocky like that?
0: I like that Drake.
3: Okay. He's earned it.
0: Yeah, I agree.
3: Drake is one of the most successful, popular rappers in the game right now, best rappers in the game. Yep. Like, he's earned it, man.
0: I agree.
3: But they don't like it when you pop it like that, Drake. So.
0: But I'm relax. Okay with it. Keep doing it, Drake. Keep doing it. All right, listen, there you go. Those right there are your hot topics. Coming up, we got $1,000 for you. Get ready to play our $1,000 minute game next. It's Dee Dee in the morning.

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4: JY, turn me up. Miami. That's for all my scammers and my kid money.

0: Good morning. Welcome to the show, DD in the morning, everyone. Yes, we are all here from comedian JJ Williamson. I also see Trey G. Good morning, fellas.
1: Good morning. Good morning.
0: Let's get right to the five things you need to know to start your day.
2: Five, four,
3: three, two,
4: number one. The five things you need to know right now on DD in the morning.
0: Well, we're hearing more and more Trump supporters now coming out saying they have buyer's remorse. Has anybody heard the story of a Texas businessman? His name is John Gannon. Says he feels totally betrayed after his Venezuelan fiance, Yasmin, she was detained by ICE. He's upset. Take a listen to what he says.
5: Eight officers, ICE agents, swarmed Jasmine, detained her, didn't tell us why, and rustled her off into a car. No explanation was given. I was just in total disbelief. Nothing like this has ever happened to me. You know, I have several businesses. I'm law-abiding, and I pay a lot of tax. I voted for Trump. Yeah, I wouldn't do that again. Not after this fiasco. Go after the criminals. We're all for that. But leave the mom and pops and the kids alone.
0: Yep, so his fiance, again, from Venezuela. I think he's like 75. She's 45, his fiance.
6: Oh, nice.
0: Again, from Venezuela. And I don't understand how you're dating a woman who's from Venezuela, who you, some would say is an immigrant, but you vote for a guy who says, I'm going to get rid of immigrants.
6: Right.
0: And then you go, I have buyer's remorse.
6: I guess you thought your family was exempt.
0: Yeah, exactly.
6: You thought the people close to you was, please. They get rounded up, too.
0: Yep.
6: Exactly.
0: So now he's okay. Whatever.
6: We'll see.
0: This is so crazy. Nah. Go ahead.
7: Well, I'm talking about NBA, man. Former NBA great Michael Jordan was in the news lately, man. You know, we've been going back and forth with the LeBron Michael Jordan debate, man. Where, you know, he said, you know, that GOAT talk don't exist, man. Ain't no GOAT. Well, he's now talking about his life and how he feel about how it went.
8: I am. I wouldn't change a thing. I live with my mistakes. I live with all the lessons that I've learned. And I've been blessed with friendships, with, you know, partners, with, you know, teammates, coaches, whatever. I would not change a thing. And
9: what a feeling.
8: If it ends today, you know, I will have a smile on my face, 100%.
6: Okay, Mike.
7: Yeah.
0: Okay.
7: I mean, he lived the life.
0: Yeah.
7: He lived the life since the 80s, man, still making money, man. His shoes are doing well, man. You know, invested a couple of things. You know, he agreed that he went through a lot of bad things, man. You know, made some mistakes, man. Yeah. But he said, overall, my life was amazing.
6: I mean, you really can't complain too much about being considered literally the second greatest player to ever touch
7: ever,
6: a basketball.
7: Right. I mean,
6: it's not too much bad you can say.
7: Hey, second placer, man, you eat good in the second place sometimes. You know, ain't nothing wrong with that, man. So I hope LeBron learned that, you know, it's okay to be number two.
0: Facts. All right. You know what? Move on.
6: It ain't like you were overlooked. Hey, can we talk about Keke Palmer real quick, man? Kiki was actually doing a podcast the other day, and I love to hear Kiki talk because she always keep it real. Yeah. She was speaking about basically relationships and what she wants now moving forward in a relationship with her dude.
10: I don't necessarily need to be with somebody all the time because I still want to be with my friends and I want to be with my family and I want to be with myself. That's number one. We have to have great sex. Sorry. So we have to have some type of passion and chemistry in that regard. Mm-hmm. I don't think I always was, again, as a woman, you're not allowed to.
11: Yeah.
10: You can't be truthful with it. But half the time, that's why you're mad. Because you're not getting that vitamin D. You needed it to be at a certain level, and it was given not enough. So, you know, I got to be real about that.
11: Yeah.
10: So I think that's important to me. And experiences. Mm. Like quality time. We could be on the couch watching a movie or show, or we could be going on an excursion somewhere in the Alps. So experience. I think for me, relationship love is less about what it looks like to other people, what relationships are supposed to be,
11: mm-hmm.
10: and truly what makes me happy, what allows me to be fully myself, what's fun to me. Not that we don't have difficult times, but what is ultimately fun, respectful, and true.
6: Yeah.
7: Okay. Mm.
6: The biggest thing I took from that is she want to go to the Alps, which that's going to be my whole little chick. So we're going to have to figure something out. And she need that vitamin D is what Kiki says. She says very important in a relationship.
0: I agree with her on that vitamin D. And then are you done? Are you got one more for me?
6: Yeah, I got another one. Okay. Kim Kardashian is actually kind of going through it a little bit.
0: Oh, yes.
6: She needed that vitamin P, a.k.a. Protection. They say a man was arrested in connection to a burglary in her Hidden Hills property. They say that he actually took her car out on a joyride. while she and the kids were not home. They say he broke into her mansion, took her car on a joyride. He was 27 years old until the police did catch him and take him to jail. So.
0: That's the only thing about being famous, y'all.
6: Right?
0: That's the only thing I would be nervous of.
6: Yeah.
0: Folks knowing where you live, finding you, being obsessed with you. Crazy.
6: Man. Yes, indeed.
0: All right, there you go. Those right there are your five. We need somebody to play our $1,000 minute game. Mm-hmm. You know we got cash this morning. Answer 10 questions correctly and win our cash right now. 833, talk to Dee Dee.
7: That's 833-825-5233.
0: It's Dee Dee in the morning.
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0: 104.1061, True Hip Hop. Good morning, Duval. Good morning. It's Didi in the morning.
1: Sure is.
0: We're getting ready to play the $1,000 mini game. We have us a contestant coming here in just a minute, getting ready to join us. But in the meantime, let me ask you guys something. They say this, 25% of people said they had their day ruined because this happened the first thing in the morning. What was it?
2: Spilled coffee.
0: They didn't have this. Close. That has happened. They say it can ruin your day.
2: I hate that. You spill anything on your shirt.
1: That can ruin your day?
0: Mm-hmm.
1: Your alarm not going off.
0: No.
2: Ooh, that's a big one.
0: Yeah, it is.
1: Ooh, that's a big
0: mine
1: one,
0: didn't
1: though.
0: Go. Mine went off Ooh. Late this morning.
2: You know what I hate? Mm. When I get in the car and I ain't got no gas, and I got to stop in the morning.
1: Oh,
2: at the gas.
1: My
0: that's
1: God.
0: The, that's the worst thing anybody could ever do before they go to bed at night is say, I'll get gas on the way to work in the morning.
2: Yes.
1: Oh, man, that's the worst. Yeah, that's a bad move to do right there, man.
2: I hate it.
0: Well, here's what they are actually saying. According to this, 25% of people said that they know they're going to have a bad day. It's ruined because they got into the shower and there was no hot water.
2: Oh, yeah.
0: You ever try to take a shower when there ain't no hot water?
1: Man,
0: water?
1: Boy, it's brutal.
0: Ain't it?
1: It is so ain't brutal.
0: At that point, you'd be like, I'm just going to take a whole bath.
1: Right.
0: I'm just going to hit the hot spots and get up out of here.
2: Man, the hot spots. It wake you up, though.
0: Yeah.
2: I will say this, that cold shower going to wake you up in the morning.
1: But damn that. I want to stay sleeping.
0: All right, let's get into the game. Here we go.
3: It's time to boss up with a bang. You got the answers. We got that bread. $1,000 all for you with the $1,000 Minute Game. Exclusively on Didi in the Morning.
0: Hey, is this Keith?
4: This is.
0: Oh, everybody, it's Keith.
2: Keith.
4: Hey, it was good. It was good.
2: You know, everybody say Keith. They don't ever say the T-H.
0: No, it's
2: Keith.
4: Exactly. That's exactly how I spell it, too. K-E-E-F.
0: There he is.
1: Keith.
2: Shout out to Keith, man.
0: Tell us a little something about you. You got kids or anything like that, Keith?
4: Yeah, I got grown kids now, man.
0: Yeah.
4: One just graduated from OSU. The other going to UNT this morning.
0: Wow.
4: And my daughter,
2: that's lovely.
0: Nice.
4: Going to fifth grade. So, yeah, I'm here.
2: Congrats.
4: Trying to get the little extra money.
0: Mm-hmm.
2: Come on, Keith. Congrats,
0: so you just
2: man.
0: Have two kids, that's it?
4: No, I got three.
0: Oh,
4: my
0: got
4: daughter,
0: three.
2: Yeah,
4: yeah okay. My daughter, she'll be going to middle school this week, too.
0: Oh, middle school. So you got two in college and a middle school?
4: Yep.
0: All right, that middle school one eased on out, huh?
4: Yeah, man. That's, man, listen.
0: Eased on out a little slower than the Moses.
1: Nice. Right.
0: What is the difference? Right. What is the age difference from the middle school to the one in college?
4: Okay, so 23, mm-hmm. 18, and then 11.
0: Oh, yeah.
2: I know, yo.
4: Yeah, that's the one right there, I'm telling you.
2: Man, Keith got that text message. We got to talk when you get home.
1: Yeah.
4: Basically.
2: Damn it. I know what that means.
1: Man.
4: You know exactly what that means.
1: I know you looped around your subdivision for a minute for you all. He was like, damn, what she wanted to talk about.
0: Here, let's get you some extra cash. Here we go.
5: JJ from the SIP.
6: Trey G. Trey G.
5: $10 bonus.
2: Come on, Keith.
0: $10 bonus.
2: $10
0: here
2: bonus. You finna get this $1,010, big dog. I feel it in my spirit. Feel it
4: trying
2: in my spirit.
4: Trying to get it. Let's go.
2: Yes, sir. I'm going to read you the 10 questions. If you don't know the answer, what you going to say, man?
4: Pass.
2: That's right. We're going to spin the block, answer it again, and you got to go fast. That sound like a plan?
4: Yeah, plan. Let's go.
2: Well, let's get paid. First question. What was your favorite subject in school?
4: English.
2: Besides find a job, name something that you do after you graduate.
4: Internship.
2: Mm-hmm.
1: Okay.
2: What U.S. state has the longest coastline?
4: California.
1: Mm-hmm. Uh-uh.
4: Damn. Okay.
2: Pass.
4: Pass.
2: There we go. What rapper was born William Leonard Roberts II?
4: Robert. Pooh Shiesty, y'all know. Pass.
2: What is the largest organ in the human body?
4: Your skin.
2: There you go.
1: Yeah.
2: What NBA player's nickname is The Answer?
4: Iverson.
1: Come on now.
2: What year did Michael Jackson release Thriller?
4: 88.
2: Uh-uh.
1: There.
2: Which country gifted the Statue of Liberty?
4: France.
1: Yep.
2: What was the fifth question that I asked you, number five?
4: Damn, skip.
2: Spell the word hierarchy.
4: H-I-E-R-A-C-H-Y.
2: Close.
4: R-R-Y.
2: Close. What was the state with the longest coastline?
1: Hey, good job, though, man. Good job, man.
2: Not bad.
0: Six out of 10, Keith. Six out of 10.
2: Not bad.
4: Not too bad. Not too bad.
0: What you missed was this one. What U.S. state has the longest coastline? Alaska.
4: Alaska. Yep. Dang it. Okay.
0: What rapper was born William Leonard Roberts II? Rick Ross.
2: Mm-hmm.
4: Rose?
0: Yep. What was the fifth question that Trey asked? It was, what is the largest organ in the human body?
1: Yeah.
0: And hierarchy is IEARACHY.
4: Mm-hmm.
0: So
4: gotcha.
0: You got 6 out of 10. You're going to get $10. Every correct answer we added up is $60, but you also spun the wheel and got an extra $10. $70.
1: We are thankful.
4: I'll take that.
1: $70.
4: I'll take that little $70. That's one of the gas tanks.
0: Yeah. Right. Do me a favor. Do me a favor, Keith. Let everybody know the show that gave you a shot at that $1,000.
4: DD in the morning.
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7: 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And residents in Duval County and surrounding areas will be exercising their political power and casting their ballot as early voting has begun for the 2026 primary election and special first unitary general election. 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Partly cloudy with isolated afternoon showers and thunderstorms with a high near 95. My name is Sean Knight, and this was your Duval download on Power 106.1 True Hip Hop.
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3: Here's another Mad Minute prank call.
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2: You want to make your husband mad, right?
5: Yes.
2: What are you going to tell your husband?
5: I want to tell my husband we're not going to be able to get our loan because I got a loan from the bank.
6: Hello?
5: Hi, baby.
6: Yeah.
5: I need to tell you something.
6: Okay.
5: You hear me? Are you pulling out because we didn't get the loan? You hear me?
6: Mm-hmm.
5: I didn't want to tell you, but we couldn't get it because I got a loan back for our vacation to help Candace trade down on that car. So we didn't get the loan, and these people, they're threatening now because I never made a payment, and they're going to come and try to take our home from us.
6: Wait a minute, hold on.
5: No, you got to help me with this down the phone. I don't know. I'm sick, and I'm about to leave work. I'm about to have a heart attack.
6: Wait a minute. How the f*** they going to take our home?
5: Because it's a...
6: Wait a minute, slow your ass down.
5: They're going to come take our home. And...
6: Ain't nobody going to come take
2: Hello, ma'am. Can I talk to him, ma'am?
5: Yes.
2: Hello, sir?
6: Yeah.
2: This right here is over here at the credit agency, and it's unfortunately we are going to have to come over and get the home. We're going to have you take all your belongings out. If you could get it all out this afternoon before 2 o'clock, we're going to have to take possession of the home.
6: I'll take it right now.
2: Excuse me?
6: Y'all ain't going to take that thing up
2: and up. Sir, I have not used profanity on you or anything like that.
6: I'll tell you right now. This ain't going to happen.
2: Okay. Well, Lester, can I talk to you real quick?
6: Talk to me a little bit.
2: You on the Mad Minute!
5: Yeah. Oh, my God. I know you're going to be hot as chicken grease.
2: He was, though. Now, I will be honest
5: y'all
2: with you.
5: Thank you so much.
2: Yeah. Hey, Lester, she just wanted to joke with you, but as far as we know, this ain't true, sir.
6: I had to pull over real.
2: You had to pull over?
6: Yeah. And I drive trucks for a living. I'm like, what the hell is going on here?
2: All right. Y'all give it up for Carletta and her husband, Lester!
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7: 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Partly cloudy with isolated afternoon showers and thunderstorms with a high near 95. 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

0: Power 106.1. Morning, Jacksonville. Sending good vibes to drivers on the Matthews and Hart Bridges this morning. It's Dee Dee in the morning. All right, listen, good morning. It's Dee Dee in the morning on this Tuesday, August 11th. We got to take a look at our hot topics because, all right, so we seem to have a problem. Got a little problem that's happening, everybody. What's the difference between Birdman and Suge Knight?
1: Oh, God. Freedom and no freedom.
0: All right. Thank you, Trey.
1: Yeah.
0: Well, let's find out because WAC 100 says he knows. Let's go.
2: Welcome to the chat. Hot topics. They chat. Only on Dee Dee in the morning.
0: First thing you need to know this morning, did you see this? Donald Trump signed an executive order aiming to lower routine vaccines for the kids. Take a listen.
3: Effective immediately, my administration is recognizing gold standard childhood vaccine recommendations for only 11 core vaccinations against the most serious and dangerous diseases, along with the MMR, which hopefully will be split up. You have the MMR. We want it in three separate vaccinations given at separate times.
1: Sheesh. Okay.
0: All right.
1: Mm-hmm. It sound good.
0: Yeah.
1: It sound good until the kids start growing extra limbs.
0: For real. You ain't lying. And a horn.
1: Yeah, we'll see. Because it feels like things aren't as regulated as they should
0: not
1: be.
0: Not at all.
1: Even the food is kind of up in the air. You know what I'm saying?
0: I'm telling you, our kids, little kids going to be rocking around going, let me see your horn. My horn looks better than yours. Your horn is discolored.
1: Not your horn.
0: That's the kids going to be doing in school.
1: Hell no.
0: Yeah, for real.
1: I don't like it. I'm not a fan.
0: Steven Jackson, let's talk about him.
1: Yep, so the homie Steven Jackson was commenting about former male NBA players basically trying to apply for the WNBA. Mm-hmm. This has been a real big theme going on
0: in the last
1: lately.
0: 2 weeks.
1: Yeah, in the last couple weeks. Because there's been a lot of conversation about allowing transgender people into the WNBA. Well, he say male NBA players trying to join the WNBA is kind of lame.
4: What are y'all talking about, bro? Anybody who thinks a man should play women's sports, a born man should play women's sports, you're an idiot. You are an idiot, bro. You are an idiot. I don't care who you are. You ain't got to talk to me. You can be mad at me. I don't talk to none of y'all anyway. None of y'all. I don't talk. You are an idiot. Anybody thinks a born man should be playing women's sports, you are an idiot. And you are an insecure person. Okay? 9 out of 10 times, that ain't nothing but a play. Because motherfuckers not good enough to play with men. You want to just say you a woman and go play with women to try to dominate? That's whack. And you know what it is? It's mostly white men that ain't got no athleticism because we've been dominating basketball and sports, even our women dominating it. Dang. Now y'all want to try to put y'all men in women's sports to dominate it because we dominate basketball? Man, I know the play. But anybody who thinks this is cool is an idiot. Straight idiot.
1: Front row.
0: All right.
5: Ever since Juana, man.
1: Oh, God.
5: Things have changed.
1: Mm-hmm. Yeah.
0: Who's the player right now that's really trying to get in there, though? Y'all saw him. He put a wig on.
5: He
0: had a whole full beard and put a wig on.
5: Really? Eric Cantor used to play with the Oklahoma City Thunder. He's trying to get into the WNBA. It's about three that came out.
0: Are they doing that on purpose?
5: I think so.
0: That's what it feels like, right? Intentionally
5: they
0: doing it.
5: They can't feel like that's going to be right.
0: Right.
5: At all.
1: But the craziest part about it, I don't think they joking. I think they serious.
0: Really?
1: I think they are, too. Yeah, I think they serious.
0: Oh, God. All right, we'll talk about that because I'm trying to understand what the hell is going on in the world. I don't know. Hey, WAC 100, though, he was trying to explain what now?
1: He was trying to basically explain the difference between Suge Knight and Birdman. He say if Suge Knight was smarter, he'd probably be just as big, if not bigger, than Birdman.
6: Do you know Suge Knight has never dropped a project in the digital era?
7: What? Not one?
6: Think about it. The last project that went out was the Dysfunctional Family soundtrack. Tell me an album that Suge Knight EP that came out on the Death Row in the digital
7: era. How long have we been in the digital era?
6: 08.
7: Damn.
6: This would make Birdman so much of the giant he is.
7: Yeah.
6: Because he didn't went to every out the trunk, mom and pop, you know, CDs, cassettes, iTunes, Spotify, so on and so forth.
5: Damn.
1: Well, Suge also had some legal issues that Birdman didn't have. Yeah. You know what I'm saying?
5: True.
1: It's kind of hard to put out an album when you fighting for your freedom. Yeah.
5: It's hard to put out an album when your name are now numbers.
0: Yeah, it's no longer Suge.
5: It's no it's 666-431.
1: Not 666.
0: Damn, he made him the devil.
5: Jeez. I sure did.
0: He did.
5: Well, yeah. Death row.
0: All right. Coming up next hour, JJ has to talk to us about what he says are things people refuse to throw away. That's on the way. It's DD in the morning.
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0: 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Got money in the bank, you got financial goals. Today, Ash Cash said he wants to talk to us about ways. What did you say? There are three best ways to build our what? 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
0: Okay.
3: Right? 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
0: Okay, hold
3: Number
0: on a
3: two,
0: second. Let me ask you a question, though. When you say paying it on time, meaning just don't be 30 days late, right?
3: But that's absolutely right, right? Because I don't want nobody to make an excuse as to why they're paying their bills late. But you're absolutely right, right? A lot of times people feel like, you know what? I'm just one day late, 2 day late. So my bills are late. So I might as well not pay it. That's false. As long as you do not pay your bill, like if it's 31 days late, that's when it hits your credit report.
0: Yep.
3: So even if you're struggling, a lot of us who are struggling paycheck to paycheck, even if you're struggling and you're 15 days late and they charge you a late fee, that does not mean that it's going to affect your credit.
4: Mm.
3: Make sure that you're never, ever, ever, under no circumstances, late over 30 days.
0: Yep.
3: When it gets to 29, you're still safe. But once it gets to that 30 or over 30, that's when they can report it on your credit report, and that's going to negatively impact your score.
0: And that's what I hate, because it happened to me. I missed paying something one time because I've been so busy. And matter of fact, it just happened recently in the summer. I've been so busy traveling, I totally forgot. Ash Cash, they want you to hold some sort of a balance, right?
3: And that goes back to your usage ratio, right? So every time, so your usage ratio should be only 30%, right? Between 10 to 30%. Of what your available credit limit is, right? And so that goes, right? So think about this. If you're paying it all off, right, and you're not showing a constant usage of it, that could definitely affect your score. So you want to make sure that you have at least between 10 to 30% of usage on your card,
0: right,
3: collectively.
0: Okay.
4: Makes sense.
0: All right.
3: Number two, this is how we get to the use secure credit cards. So a lot of times people may not have credit, right, revolving credit. They might just have loans, and not having revolving credit is actually affecting your score. So if, for whatever reasons, if you don't have any credit cards, you want to be able to get a secure credit card, and that just means you're putting up your own money, and you take that money and you give it to a bank. A bank puts it in a you know, savings account to secure it, and then they give you access to credit. But again, do not spend over 30%, but don't go below 10%. Make sure that you're using it. I say use the secure card or any credit card on things that you would normally, you know, spend money on anyway that you had the cash for, and just pay that back with your cash. Mm-hmm. I don't want you to use credit cards as a way to incur debt.
0: Right.
3: Use it for things that you already would be paying for. And then lastly, ask for a higher credit limits, right? Because what happens is that if you, are using your cards and you're getting close to, you know, going over that 30% of usage, that's 30% of your score, that could negatively impact your score. And the great thing about asking for credit limit increases is that most banks are not going to do a hard credit inquiry. They're not going to check your credit. They're going to do what's called a soft inquiry. So you can ask for a credit increase without that negatively impacting your score through a hard inquiry.
0: Wow. All right, well, there it is, building your credit up, everybody.
4: That's
0: and I'll tell you, it is hard to rebuild, to build. One little misstep, though, you see what could happen. It happened to me. All right. Well, listen, Ash Cash, somebody want to get in touch with you. How do they find you?
3: They could go to my website, iamashcash.com, or follow me on all social media platforms at iamashcash.
0: We talk to him every single Monday to get your money right, everybody. We're trying to help you out. Y'all make sure you support this man as well. Follow and grab his books. Give it up. Money Making Mondays with Ash Cash.
4: All right.
0: It's Dee Dee in the morning.

0: 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The vibes are always real with Didi in the morning. Hey, good morning, everybody.
1: Hey, good morning. It's Didi in the morning, and we appreciate you listening to us. We definitely do. Trey G says, now Trey wants to talk to folks this morning that are in the car.
2: Yeah.
1: Yeah. This is all about what? Traffic?
2: Yeah, things that people got to stop doing while driving, right?
1: Okay.
2: You know, back to school is a real thing now.
3: Yes, Lord.
2: Over the weekend, I saw a bunch of parents and their kids getting ready for back to school, school supplies, mm-hmm. school clothes, all type of stuff. So it got me to thinking, these are some of the things that people have to stop doing while driving, okay. especially with these school zones now active again. How about this one? Watching TikToks on your phone.
3: Oh, my God.
2: Yeah, that's a bad one there,
3: yeah,
2: boy.
3: That's dangerous right there.
2: Yeah,
3: it is.
2: Yeah.
3: I'm with you on that one, Trey.
2: That one's going to get a lot of people caught up.
3: Yeah.
2: Because I ain't going to lie to you. I get on TikTok and I start going down a rabbit hole.
1: No.
2: It gets funny.
1: While you're driving?
2: Not while I'm driving.
1: Good. Drive responsibly,
2: right? I ain't going to say it never, but sometimes.
3: Yeah.
1: Consume social media responsibly.
3: Now, I'll be on it sometime now. I may not take off as soon as the light turns green. You might have to blow your horn. Because I'm looking at TikTok.
2: Yeah, 100%. This one here is probably one when I'm in the passenger seat, I can't stand to be in these type of situations. Have you ever been riding with somebody and they having a full-blown argument with their significant other while you in the passenger seat of the car?
1: Yeah.
2: It's the most awkward situation. It is so awkward, bro.
1: Oh, it's always awkward when a couple argues, period, and you have to be around.
2: I ain't gonna lie. You seem like you know a lot about that,
1: I
2: boy.
1: Do. Yeah.
2: You seem like you know a lot about that. I can tell by your tone.
1: I got to argue with my husband all the time. Yeah. Now, you know when we out, no matter if I'm right or wrong, we got a united front, sir.
2: And then we talk about anything else when we get in the car
1: now,
2: by
1: ourselves.
2: If
1: I'm wrong, tell me in the car, but don't say nothing around there. We have a united front.
2: I can't stand there, bro. Do not get into an argument while I'm in the car with your significant other on
1: you
2: the phone.
1: You be sitting back there feeling like a kid, like when your mom and daddy argue.
2: Let me out right here.
3: I won't.
2: Let me out right here.
3: There's a bus gonna come up.
2: Yeah, for real, though. How about this one? Trying to eat while you driving. You can't do that, bro. You can't eat the burrito, spaghetti.
1: They say the worst one is soup. Try to eat some soup while you're driving.
2: You're doing that. Now you made that up.
1: No, that's the worst thing to try to eat.
2: Who the hell
1: eating
2: soup?
1: Soup while you drive.
2: Unless you got one of them thermoses, don't do that.
1: Chili you can do, but the soup is difficult.
2: Don't do either, bro.
3: Yeah, you gotta pick it up then blow it.
2: Don't do it either.
3: So don't do it.
2: That is terrible. Do not eat while you drive, man. That is so dangerous.
1: I do. I eat while I drive.
2: Don't do it, man. I'm telling you, these are things people need to stop doing while driving. How about this one? Stopping in the middle of traffic because you almost missed your damn turn.
1: Mm.
2: This one right here, it really grinds my gears. Do you hear me? I can't stand. Get out the road, man. Get out the. You can't just stop in the middle of traffic because you miss. Go to the next exit and then make a loop.
3: Yeah, thank you. Go to the next exit.
1: Hold on, you feel a certain type of way about this.
2: You gonna kill me, you and them. Get out the way, bro. These are things people need to stop doing. Exactly.
1: Get out the way.
2: Exactly. This next one just for the ladies, really. I mean, some of the fellas, too. You know, I ain't judging your lifestyle. Putting mascara, eyelashes on, or lining your beard up while you are driving.
1: Now, who's lining their beard? Why you look at me? I ain't lining my beard now.
3: First of all, how you plugging it up?
2: You know, some of them, I think, they go off a rechargeable battery.
3: That's true, though.
2: So
3: yeah,
2: you might be running late, take it with you, in the car.
1: Okay.
2: You see what I'm saying? But the ladies, they be putting on
3: again. Oh, okay.
2: Yeah, that's that V6.
1: Lady, that dude get to your door, you're like, why you got all that hair over there all over your pants?
2: Nah, you got to pop it off you. You definitely got to pop it off before you get to where you're going now.
3: Absolutely.
2: But the ladies do be trying to put makeup on while they driving, and that is so dangerous. Ladies, do not do it. Holding your phone in front of your face while you FaceTime, that is one people have to stop doing. I know you can't see the road. Mm. You damn near hit me. You ran into the back of me damn near. Stop doing it, man. Stop doing it. Recording an Instagram while you're driving. Please stop doing
3: that.
2: That's very dangerous. Social media just all together. Just put your phone on Do Not Disturb while you driving, man. These are things that people need to stop doing while they driving. This one, I feel like folks was looking at me when they said this one. Stop backing in to stop backing into every parking space that
1: again, I don't understand that. I don't understand this fool. Y'all will back in everywhere.
2: Well, see, you ain't never been in no emergency situation before.
1: Hold on a second. But when you back in at church, that's when I go, okay, hold on a second.
2: Yeah, have you ever been in an emergency situation at church? See there? You got to get in and out fast.
3: You know how crazy that traffic can be when you leave church?
2: 100%.
3: Man.
2: 100%.
3: Come on now.
2: It is terrible when you leave church.
3: Man.
2: It's best to back in.
1: Okay, some people tell me they back in because they don't know what's going to pop off there. Again,
3: that's
1: you got to back in at church.
2: Facts. No, hey. JJ said it though. Church traffic is worse than club traffic. Worse.
1: Okay.
3: It's you see they got security out there pulling you out now.
2: Thanks. You got this gate closed, this one open.
3: Oh my God.
2: Stop it, man. Last and finally, man, last but not least, things that people need to stop doing while they driving. I'm trying to be too nice when you at like a stop sign or an intersection. I get her first. How you gonna wave the next car up? How you gonna say they can go? You can't make that decision. I got here before you did. Stop being too nice at intersections.
3: I totally agree with that.
2: Yeah, these are just some of the things people need to stop doing.
1: Thank you very much, Trey. I appreciate it.
2: Yeah,
1: all right. He's real passionate about that.
3: Yeah.
1: It's Dee Dee in the morning.
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5: 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And residents in Duval County and surrounding areas will be exercising their political power and casting their ballot as early voting has begun for the 2026 primary election and special first unitary general election. 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Partly cloudy with isolated afternoon showers and thunderstorms with a high near 95. My name is Sean Knight, and this was your Duval download on Power 106.1 True Hip Hop.
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0: is running a scam, and I believe this too. I do. Yeah, I do believe it. You ready?
1: Yeah, I believe it.
0: They're selling priority delivery for $1 to $5 more, but rarely makes any of these orders a priority at all. So they're selling, and I've done that where I go, okay, I want my food now because I'm hungry or whatever, right? I've done it here on the show. And I'll pay an extra couple of dollars for priority, but it still takes 30 to 40 minutes, the same amount of time.
2: You get it regular.
0: Yeah. But yeah. I pay for priority. So now they said a new class action lawsuit. I need to join that lawsuit. I'm one of those people. Yeah. I'm one of those people.
3: That's the purpose of a class action. Right. You can join in.
2: Yep. But look, you're going to spend thousands for a lawyer, but you ain't gonna get but $9 back.
3: Which is true.
0: Yeah, when there's so many people that jump on.
2: So many to jump on to you, which like $9?
3: Yeah. I never got the gist of Uber Eats.
0: Really?
3: Just go get it, bro.
0: Well, every now and then, Trey, you may not want to. You may not feel good. You may not want to put clothes on.
2: But that's just lazy. I tell my son that, man, why you keep ordering food and the place right down the street?
0: Or you could be working. Hey, you could be working. Hey, get out of
3: there. Then I understand. I understand working. Understand.
0: Well, hold up. We order all the time, at least twice a week.
3: But order a pizza or something. Like, don't. It's you really ain't got free. To do Uber Eats. We are a special situation, too. Mm-hmm. We are a special situation.
0: Yeah, we can't leave.
3: But sometimes folks just be sitting there in the bed, Netflix and chilling, ordering Uber Eats. Get up and go get it, bro. Go get you some vitamin D.
2: Do you know what you could have been doing with that extra little money that you spent?
3: Yes.
0: How much tip is it? $5? That what you would normally do in the restaurant?
3: It adds up, man.
0: Yeah. You would normally do that in the restaurant, though.
3: And it's not just tipping. They charge you a delivery fee sometimes.
0: That's the point. That's what my point is.
3: Yes.
0: I've tried to do that priority, and it don't show up on time.
3: I got two McChickens and a small fry. My total came out to $46.19.
0: First of all, he got a McChicken.
3: I got two.
0: Two McChickens.
2: And 35 of that was just to bring it.
3: Facts.
2: Just to damn bring it.
3: Yes.
0: This dude really liked him some chicken, though, don't he? Chicken nuggets.
2: Chicken tenders. Chicken,
3: yeah. Boy, let me get a hot and
2: chicken
3: spicy.
2: Chicken ribs.
3: Let me get a hot and spicy with cheese. Stop playing with me.
2: I saw him with a chicken hot dog the other day. Like, that man, chicken hot dog?
3: Chicken hot dog.
0: Hey, when he was a kid, his mama didn't buy him a teething ring. She was like, here, take this chicken ring.
2: Right.
0: Chew on this.
2: Chew on this wishbone.
3: Shut up.
2: Chew on this wishbone.
3: Shut up.
2: Don't break it.
0: Hey, listen. Coming up, we got your hot topics. Did y'all hear what Scottie Pippen has said about LeBron James?
2: Man.
0: This is wrong.
2: Yeah.
0: Scottie, you wrong for this. We got to let you hear it on the way. It's Dee Dee in the morning.
4: You ain't need to tell me what to say, though.
5: 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Right there.
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1: 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Partly cloudy with isolated afternoon showers and thunderstorms with a high near 95. 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
1: This is Kyle, a real Farrah and Farrah client.
2: You got to have a big law firm with resources because the insurance companies, they are spending a ton of resources to get you as little as possible.
3: Yeah.
2: I remember in my case, they sent out a flower van. They were watching and taking pictures of me. Anything they can get on you.
3: How did that make you feel, knowing that that was taking place?
2: It was a scary time when it first happened. 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

0: Power 106.1, good morning. It's Didi in the morning. To everybody from the west side to downtown, let's make it a really dope day. Okay, I'm going to stop everything. Good morning. Good morning, Didi in the morning. And comedian J.J. Williamson with me and also Trey G. Let's get into the hot topics because Clarissa Shields. You know, I'm trying to understand what the public, like, do they like Clarissa or not? I can't figure this out.
1: $1 million question.
0: Yeah. Well, then Clarissa goes out and she says things about the greats. Like, did y'all hear what she said about Layla Ali?
1: I think that's part of the reason.
0: What, some of the stuff that she says?
1: Some of the stuff she says about Layla Ali especially. People don't like that.
0: All right, y'all got to hear what Clarissa Shields has said now. Let's get into it. Here we go.
2: Crazy, scary, and hilarious. Hot topics.
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0: 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So Scottie Pippen said something they said about LeBron, and I heard it's disrespectful.
4: Very disrespectful, man. Scottie Pippen that played with the Chicago Bulls, got 6 rings like Michael Jordan, did a podcast that everybody like, what are you talking about?
5: Would you put yourself ahead of LeBron?
6: As a team standpoint.
5: Would you put yourself ahead of LeBron as a team standpoint?
6: My success as a team is more successful than LeBron. I got 6 rings.
5: Okay, so then if I talk to an NBA owner, by the way, this is very helpful because
6: yes,
5: I realize this is very helpful because for me as a fan, I've followed this. So if I speak from an NBA standpoint, owner, and I want to find an all-around player to be my number one, you think the average owner is going to pick you or LeBron?
6: I don't know.
5: Got it. Okay. So
0: I do.
5: That...
6: You want individual accolades or you want championships? Because I didn't chase mine.
5: Mm-hmm. Okay.
0: Okay.
1: What in the world?
0: Oh, Scotty. Oh, Scotty.
4: Yeah, because Scotty was on a little medication when he sat down with this. I don't think he really...
0: What in the Larsa Pippen is he saying?
1: But you see why it'd be so hard for me to believe some of y'all words sometimes about Mike and all of this stuff. Because stuff like that, delusional.
0: Yeah.
4: Well, he was talking about himself, though. So I don't think nobody going to go that route with him on that
0: Scotty.
4: One. That's I'm not going to even go that route on that.
1: And I know Scottie Pippen was a great player.
4: Yeah.
1: I know he was a great
0: But
1: you compared to LeBron, bro.
4: Yeah.
1: Come on now. And I get he's saying like team-wise.
4: And that, I think that was the key word for him.
1: Sure.
4: The word team.
1: Sure.
4: But still.
0: Scottie lead a team?
1: I was about to say, your position on that team, it does matter.
0: Okay.
4: Yeah, yeah, absolutely.
0: It does. I can't take it. I can't take the disrespect. LeBron, say something, LeBron.
1: Say something.
7: Yeah, it seemed personal.
0: All right, let's talk Rod Wave. Y'all saw that?
1: Yeah, so Rod Wave going viral right now on social media because he got pulled over by the police. And the police officer wasn't really scared. He was actually very excited to meet Rod Wave.
8: I'm about to let people know who you was, so bad, bro. You got your license on you, bro. Hell no.
9: You know who you are. I just see you coming.
8: I'm trying to open this shit. Put your seatbelt on, too. I'll be right back. Brown, I got Rod Wave pulled over, bro.
10: You lying.
8: Swear, he tried to take off on me a little bit. I was going, I had to catch him. He was like, bro, you know what's going on with the rappers. I ain't know who you were.
10: I mean, I ain't going to give it to you for the speed we was going. You didn't see what I shot you. It was only 83. It's not a super speed. All right. Thank you for having your seatbelt on you. I just need your signature right here. It's not a mission of guilt. Just saying I gave you the ticket at this time for that reason. Be a court date if you'd like to go. If not, you can just pay it online. You're stretching me on the bottom of the cop. You got any more questions for me? I appreciate you stopping, but.
0: Hold on, did he say 83 wasn't that bad? That he was going 83?
1: I think he was going faster than 83. And he only gave him a ticket for going 83. Yes.
4: And I got the strangest feeling he was in a 40.
1: Shut up.
0: Right. 40 mile per hour.
4: Yeah, yeah.
1: And then the fact you hit your radio talking about, hey, bro, guess who I got pulled over? Yeah.
4: Yeah. And the cop said, you lying.
1: You lying.
4: I thought he was going to pull up on hey, hold on till I get there.
1: Shut up. I got my mixtape on me.
4: For real. For real.
0: You lying.
4: You see the lights? Here I come. I'm coming down the street now.
0: Let's talk Clarissa Shields. Why don't nobody like her?
1: I think for this specific reason right here. She has some words on Cam Newton's Funky Friday podcast for Layla Ali, one of the goats of boxing.
11: Ali, jab or TKO?
12: TKO.
11: Why?
12: Because just get it over with. You know what I'm saying? Like, if we gonna fight and we gonna prove who the best, let's do it. But if not, just let it be done. Right?
11: Her at her peak, you at your peak.
12: Come on now. It's not even comparable.
11: But she would say, I got more knockouts.
12: And I got more belts. And Olympic gold medals.
3: You don't think that you could learn anything from Layla?
12: Nope.
3: Mm-hmm. Are you saying that because it's within the 6 weeks?
12: No, I'm saying that because when God puts somebody in your life, they're meant to be there. When God removes someone, they're not meant to be there. I have accomplished everything in my career off of hard work, grit, discipline, and not with somebody giving me guidance.
1: Mm. Damn. She do not like Layla Ali in this show. It shows for sure.
0: There's a certain level of disrespect, though, to me. I mean, come on.
1: But I think that's why she rub a lot of people the wrong way.
0: Okay.
1: Yeah.
0: All right. Listen, coming up next hour, how soon is too soon to ask your partner to pay a bill? We're going to get into that next. It's Dee Dee in the morning.

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I'm a bad Jesus savage, no comparison here. I'ma flip my hair and look back while I twerk in the mirror. All this money in a room, think some scammers in here. I'm coming.

0: Power 106.1, Rise and Shine, Jacksonville, sending morning vibes to Riverside, Avondale, Ortega, Springfield, and the East Side. Good morning. All right, so we're all here. There is Trey G and comedian J.J. Williamson. J.J.'s tickled this morning.
1: Boy, you got me tickled with that. Hit it one more time. I'm sorry. Come on, man. If you ain't stumbling down the sidewalk right now.
2: I love that song.
1: Drunk, man.
0: Tim's, everyone. Tim's, I was talking about Tim's off the air, too, about how she was singing, right. And I love it. Okay. Hey. Guys, can we talk about something? Because Trey also brought this up. Trey G, I swear, I didn't figure out what Trey does. Trey, when I tell you he'll stay on social media getting some show prep.
1: Man. Yeah.
2: It ain't me. It's the algorithm, really. Yeah. It's the algorithm, 1,000%, man. I came across this video of this guy. He was talking about dating this woman. Of course, I'm out here in these streets. Yeah. And we be dating and stuff like that. He said that it's 3 weeks too soon for somebody to be asking to pay rent. Hear him out. Check it out. Listen, is that what he had to say first?
3: Bro, I would ask me for rent. You know, I'm gonna tell this. So if I wasn't here, what would you do?
4: Exactly.
3: Okay, then do that then.
4: Yeah.
3: Because I'm not gonna do it.
0: Damn.
3: Because I really feel like you playing me.
4: Listen, a lot of these women are out there looking for help. Not a relationship. They're looking for help.
3: Now, let's talk about that because I was just talking to, I had a client. He was telling me like he done met this girl 3 weeks in. She asked him for $900 for her rent. I said, she trying you. She don't like you.
0: Oh,
1: damn.
0: 3 weeks in, she asked for $900.
2: 3 weeks in. Now, first of all, we ain't gonna talk about how $900 rent. Boy, where is she at?
1: For real, buddy.
0: Yeah. She may have a roommate.
2: She might. But
0: she may have a roommate, and her half is $900. That's still a lot.
1: It's still a lot.
0: They have to deal with somebody else in the house with you. When can you ask, though, then, fellas? I don't know. When I was dating, I never was. Only one time a guy paid for something for me.
2: Oh, really?
0: Yeah.
2: That's something big?
0: Yeah.
2: Ooh.
0: He paid. He offered to pay. He offered. I'll never forget one time. That guy offered to put a down payment on my car. And my mom, or to co-sign. My mom was like, uh-uh. Oh. I told my mom, and she was like, mm-mm. He gonna always be around. See? He gonna always. Thanks. She was like, don't. So, but he did say, I'll pay your car note.
2: Yeah. Oh, okay.
0: But we had been with each other for about a year or so.
1: Okay, well,
0: but,
1: yeah.
0: But 3 weeks in is pretty early. Like, how early is too early? Like, JJ, how long were you with somebody before they asked you for money?
1: For some money, I'm going to say probably about 3-4 months.
0: Almost 3-4 months?
1: 3-4 months before, yeah.
0: How did she say it?
1: I mean, she like, you know, it's tight right now, and I was just wondering, if you could possibly. Possibly, she talking all slow.
0: Teach me.
1: And,
0: look, I like that. Oh,
1: you
0: it's
1: know,
0: tight right
1: we're
0: now.
1: Tight right now. I was wondering if you could possibly help me out a little bit.
0: Okay.
1: I like, what you need?
0: All right.
1: $1,300. I'm like, you going to have to take that to somebody else. I ain't got $1,300, baby.
0: Did you tell her I have something on it? You gave her $300?
1: Yeah, I'm like, man, find your lowest bill and send it to me. And look, your lowest bill, I'm only going to give you half on that.
0: The water bill.
1: Yeah, if it's $34, I got $13.50.
0: He said, send me the lowest bill.
2: I ain't going to lie to you. Nowadays, they done evolved.
0: Really?
2: Because I think 3 weeks, that probably is about the right
0: Are
2: amount of time.
1: Yeah, 3 weeks?
2: They feel comfortable with it. Yeah, they feel comfortable with that.
1: Oh,
2: sure.
1: Just to ask, though.
2: Just to ask.
1: Okay.
2: Yeah.
0: And that don't mean you got to give it a, like, somebody has asked you, Trey, a woman has asked you, like, what, about 2-3 weeks in?
2: I would say probably a month or so in, which is 4 weeks.
0: Yeah.
2: So, yeah, I'd say probably like a month or so. I've been asked that question for some money after a month of being with somebody. But at the same time, too, I do feel like if you being physical with that person, like if y'all laying down together, they might be warranted in asking you them
0: kind
2: of questions.
0: 3 weeks in?
2: 3 weeks in. If y'all being physical, because you can't tell me, okay, listen, we doing the do, but you can't ask me for no money or you can't ask me to do nothing for you and this, that, and the third. It just seemed real one-sided.
1: Now, that's the key word. You can ask. That's the key word. You can ask.
0: All right.
1: I'm not asking.
0: Anybody listen? Okay, yeah. I want to know this. If you're a man or a woman and somebody said to you 3 weeks in, I want this cash. How soon can you ask for money? If you're dating someone, how many weeks, months in can you ask for help with a bill or ask for money? How many weeks or months into a relationship do you think is standard? Did you go, okay, now I can ask for some money?
2: Yeah.
0: Is it 3 weeks? Is it 2 weeks? Is it 3 months? What do you think it is?
2: 2 weeks a little soon. If y'all laying together after 2 weeks, y'all both need to go get tested, first of all.
1: For real, yeah.
2: y'all
1: for
2: need
1: real.
2: To get tested. But I do think 3 weeks is about that time frame.
1: Ooh, that's still early for me.
0: Yeah.
2: Sheesh. Oh, look at her. See? I can tell what you want to keep close.
0: All right.
1: How long was it before you asked somebody for some money?
0: I just told her I wasn't good at it.
2: Her head about to explode.
1: I'll tell you. That day.
0: All right, listen.
2: That was you going to say.
0: I want to know. You can remain anonymous this morning. You can remain anonymous. But how soon or how many weeks or months into a relationship can someone ask for money of someone they're dating or seeing? How many months or weeks do you think that it's okay to start asking for that money? Let us know right now. 833, talk to Dee Dee.
1: That's 833-825-5233.
0: It's Dee Dee in the morning.
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6: 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Miami. That's for all my scammers and my kid money.

0: Power 106.1. Good morning, Duval. I see you crossing over Dane's Point Bridge right now. I sure hope you have a wonderful day, all right? It's Dee Dee in the morning. Good morning, it's Dee Dee in the morning. Let me tell y'all something. Trey Messi, Trey G is messy this morning.
1: Man, now why I gotta be out?
0: Because you brought it. You brought the subject in.
1: Or I just do my job.
0: All right, you right, Trey. Ooh. I know that's right.
2: You know, he got on your ass right there. I'm sorry.
1: We got some straightening up here.
0: All right, so here's the deal. Trey brought in where this guy is saying that a woman asked him to pay or give her $900 3 weeks after dating.
1: Mm-hmm.
0: They're only dating 3 weeks, She immediately went in and said, after 3 weeks, let me have $900.
1: Yeah.
0: So that got us to asking this question. How soon can you ask? How soon? Do you ask 3 weeks? Do you wait how many months? Hold on a second. Is this Kenton?
3: Yes, ma'am.
0: I love that name. Kenton, everybody. It's Kenton. Kenton, what do you think it is? Is it 3 weeks that somebody... What is the amount of time that someone can ask their significant other, somebody they're seeing, for money?
3: Well, as a man, I would never ask a woman for money. Okay. But I will say, my now wife, she came to my house when we were starting to date. 3 weeks in, she paid for me a fence.
1: Yeah.
0: She
1: paid for me a fence?
0: A fence?
2: Damn.
3: Yeah, my fence was falling down, and she repaired it for me.
1: Come on.
3: And I knew she was solid.
1: I know they out there.
2: I know they out there.
1: Ken just put it on my spirit. I know they out there.
2: Yeah, that's what I'm talking about.
0: All right,
1: come on, Ken.
0: Ken, thank you very much for that.
2: Ken say, damn, going to this mall, getting me some outfit. Hey, put this fence up for me. And I want baby to get through the fence from the front and the back.
1: Come on.
2: Come on, now.
1: I know they out there.
2: A fence.
1: A fence?
2: Yeah, come on, man.
1: Damn.
2: I know I'm finna ask for some gutters next.
1: What?
2: I'm finna get me some gutters.
1: You increasing my property value. That's a wife.
0: Not no gutters.
2: Nina.
4: Yes, yes.
0: Girl, let's talk. How soon into a relationship can you ask for money? 3 weeks, 3 months, 2 months? What is it?
4: Well, you know, it's not even about the time limit. Mm-hmm. It's about what's going on. So for me, as soon as the relationship becomes physical, it's time.
0: Okay.
1: That's what I'm saying. Yeah.
0: You can ask.
4: It can be 3 weeks, can be 3 days. Mm. But my position is when you have to ask, the intentions change.
0: Mm,
4: I've been dating this guy for a month. Within a week, he started paying bills.
0: Within a week?
4: We had not been physical.
0: Damn, wait a minute. Within a week, he started paying bills for you?
4: Damn. Exactly.
0: Wow, Nina.
1: Yeah, he tough.
0: Nina is too. Clearly, Nina is.
1: Nina, did you cook?
0: Nina got good game.
1: Nah, for real, did you cook for him or anything? Tell him sweet nothing?
4: I have not.
1: Wow.
0: Dang, Nina.
1: Come on. You got your one on the line, Nina.
2: I'm telling you, Nina.
1: Better reel him in. No.
0: So you gonna stay with this one, you think?
4: Well, you know.
1: See?
4: For me, when you have to ask for anything, the intentions change.
0: Yeah,
4: like,
0: I got you, Nina.
4: You know, for real.
0: Yeah.
4: You know what I mean?
0: Well, good luck with that one, Nina.
1: That mean now.
0: Yeah, you lucky, Nina. Thank you for your call, boy.
1: See, but that's what happened, though. You over here paying bills after a week. Now you call the radio, your girl called the radio station, and she say she don't know she want to be with you.
0: I want to know where she went to. Fools are us?
1: Come on. You got to be mindful, man.
0: Fool.
1: You got to be mindful.
0: Hey, Willie.
5: Yeah.
0: All right, Willie, tell us, what do you think? What is the time limit? Is it 3 weeks before you ask someone? Somebody can ask for money? 2 months? 3 months? What?
5: No, it's whenever you become exclusive, and that ain't no 3 weeks, 3 months. And what Trey G said, when you're laying down with a woman, you should be able to give her something. I think what I got is an even exchange for what you got. The debt is paid.
0: Mm.
1: Oh, damn.
0: Damn.
1: An even exchange. Yeah. What's that old saying? Ain't no scam when even exchange or something like that.
0: Wow. Damn.
5: Already.
1: Yeah. And I get it, but I think about it like this. If you lay down with somebody, right, and then they ask you for some money, and you say, I don't really feel comfortable giving you some money. How can you say that and you feel comfortable giving your body to that person?
0: Yeah, I agree.
1: Mm.
5: She felt comfortable giving her body to me.
1: I see what you're saying.
5: That's an even exchange.
2: He said, I ain't got nothing to do with that. She said, yeah.
1: Willie.
0: Thank you, sir. Thank you for your call. We appreciate you. All right. Y'all hear what's going on? Yeah. We're trying to figure it out. A man basically was saying that after 3 weeks, a woman asked him for $900. Is that all right? At what point can you ask? How many weeks, months into dating can you now start asking for money or paying bills? What y'all think about that?
1: Oh,
0: let us know
1: Lord.
0: That time limit, that time frame for you. 833, talk to Dee Dee.
2: That's 833-825-5233.
0: It's Dee Dee in the morning. Power 106.1. Here is your Duval download. What's going on in Jacksonville?
6: 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And residents in Duval County and surrounding areas will be exercising their political power and casting their ballot as early voting has begun for the 2026 primary election and special first unitary general election. 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Partly cloudy with isolated afternoon showers and thunderstorms with a high near 95. My name is Sean Knight, and this was your Duval download on Power 106.1 True Hip Hop.
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0: good morning across the river. Dames Point and Matthews Bridges are vibing with Dee Dee in the morning. Good morning. It's Dee Dee in the morning. Trey G's right there. Also comedian J.J. Williamson and you. We appreciate you listening this morning.
1: And do.
0: All right. So here's what happened. Trey G brought this in where a man was sitting up talking about how a guy paid $900 or asked some woman asked for nine. Hell, y'all take a listen to this.
2: Rob would have asked me for rent. You know, I'm tell this. So if I wasn't here, what would you do?
3: Exactly.
2: Okay, then do that then.
3: Yeah.
2: Because I'm not going to do it.
3: No.
2: Because I really feel like you playing me.
3: Listen, a lot of these women are out there looking for help. Not a relationship. They're looking for help.
2: Now, let's talk about that because I was just talking to, I had a client. He was telling me like he'd met this girl 3 weeks in. She asked him for $900 for her rent. I said, she trying you. She don't like you.
1: Sheesh.
0: So $900, 3 weeks into dating, she asked for $900. So it got us to asking, when can you do that? Is this Keisha?
4: Yeah.
0: All right, Keisha, listen. How many weeks, months, years before you could start asking for money from a significant other, you think?
4: I wouldn't know how long, but the girl said something in the video that I agree with. If someone asks too soon, they really don't like you.
0: Really? And what's too soon? 3 weeks is too soon to you?
4: Yes.
0: Well, when
4: if
0: is
4: I
0: it?
4: If I ask that soon, I don't like you.
0: Yeah, what would be too soon, though? 3 weeks?
4: 3 weeks
0: or,
4: is too soon.
0: Okay, what is an acceptable time, you think? If you're dating somebody, what's an acceptable...
4: 3 months.
0: 3 months, and then you should be able to ask for money?
4: Yes.
0: Yeah.
1: 3 months?
0: Yeah.
4: Yes.
0: I think that's fair.
1: 3 months?
0: JJ, you said that, right? Was it about 3 months?
5: I said 3-4 months. Yeah, about 3-4 months, yeah.
1: Damn. So is it the same rules if I ask you to cook me something? If I say, hey, can you cook me something to eat or can you cook me a dinner?
0: 3 months in, sure.
1: 3 months? I got to wait 3 months for you to cook? Man, go on.
4: No,
1: bro.
4: You have to wait 3 months for a meal.
0: But you just asked me.
5: Now, meal a little different, though.
1: How?
4: It is, because meal's not as valuable as money.
1: What?
0: Well, it depends
1: food
0: on the
1: is
0: kind
1: not
0: of meal.
1: And you spending your money. I'm not buying the food. You going to buy it and cook it. So you still spending your money.
0: Yeah, and groceries are expensive. Now, don't ask for no lobster.
1: Facts. If I expect you to cook me a meal, I got to wait 3 months for that expectation.
0: I'm going
1: to
0: cook you some hamburger helper.
1: Come on, boy.
5: You thought that count?
1: How did you get married?
4: Yeah,
5: you know what?
0: Thank you,
5: Tyler Perry, that's the new
0: Keisha.
5: Movie.
1: How did you get married, bro?
5: That's the new movie.
1: That's right.
5: God, 3 months.
0: Okay. Here is D. Hey, D.
6: I think it should be 12 months or more. Because, because, you know, when you go into a relationship, you should be able to take care of yourself.
0: Mm-hmm.
6: You're not going.

0: into a relationship to ask somebody for something.
1: Mm-hmm, mm-hmm.
0: You know, because they feel like you're taking advantage of them if you ask too soon.
1: Okay.
0: And then the relationship flips to another direction.
2: Mm. Which I do like that. I do like that train of thought, and I do think that that is a very mature way. Yeah, 12 months. Mm-hmm. But I just don't know if that's realistic in today's day and age.
3: Yeah.
2: It's hard out here.
0: Wait a minute, Trey. It is realistic because you have to think about it. You was taking care of yourself and doing the things that you needed to do before that person came into your life.
2: Mm-hmm. Sure, but now that
0: you should have money set up.
2: Go ahead,
0: to where you can take care of them kind of things. Like when something come up, hey, you got it in the bank. You can take care of it.
1: Okay.
2: Which is true.
1: All right.
2: Which is true.
1: That's a good point.
2: I will say this, when you bring somebody else into your situation, you are now spending your money too on that person.
1: True.
2: So that money that I have for my bills or that money that I have for my whatever, I'm spending it on you to make you feel special. So, you know, there should be some kind of, in an ideal situation, yes, I get what she's saying.
1: Hey, good morning. What's your name?
4: Good morning, Dee Dee. My name is Dee Dee.
1: Oh, hey! Beautiful name. There it is.
3: Beautiful name. What's the odds?
1: Best name on the planet.
4: Wait. My legal name is Khadija, like Living Single.
1: Oh, okay, Khadija. All right. Well, listen, Dee Dee. We're trying to figure this out. At how many months or weeks into a relationship can you ask the person you're dating for money? How many weeks in or months?
4: Well, you know, it's different for everybody, but I'm going to say for me and my man, we did, I'd say about maybe 6 months in.
1: Now, who asked for who money with you two? You ask him or he asked you?
4: I didn't have to ask, to be honest.
1: Really?
4: I mean, if a man want to do it, he going to do it.
1: And so 6 months?
4: Before that, I've had to ask, when they do it voluntarily,
1: how much money is it? Is it a lot? Is it $400, $300? How much was it when he gave it to you?
4: I mean, it depends on what I needed it for, but at that time, I could say roughly, at minimum, at least about $200.
1: Wow, nice. Wow. Okay, $200.
2: Dee Dee said, just like Khadija, I'm living single, she got that flavor. I ain't got an ass, baby.
1: Yeah,
2: I got that flavor.
1: Right? All right, then, Dee Dee. Thank you for your call. I appreciate it. $200, $300, okay.
2: Not bad.
5: Do you think they'd be hesitant to ask for that money?
1: Mm-hmm.
5: I'm just wondering, do they be hesitant, like, dog, I don't want to do this.
2: Right. I think that they probably need it within that 6 month period, but it's one of them things where it's like, I don't want to have to ask them because it's going to make me look a certain type of
5: way.
2: Whatever that way is.
5: Yes, right.
2: But I do think that it can happen somewhere.
1: All right. Well, listen, I appreciate all the calls this morning. We got a lot of them. And the phones are still going crazy.
2: Yeah.
1: If you can't get through, because now I can't take any more calls. Here's what you need to do. If you want to sound off, let me know what you think about this. Hit me up on all social media platforms at Dee Dee in the morning.
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7: 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Partly cloudy with isolated afternoon showers and thunderstorms with a high near 95. My name is Sean Knight, and this was your Duval download on Power 1061 True Hip Hop. 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

0: Power 106.1 Morning Vibes going to everyone in Mayport. Ooh, all righty. It's Didi in the morning. Good morning. Good morning on this Tuesday. We got to take a look at our hot topics. We must do that because it looks like Charleston White is in trouble. Charleston White is in trouble. Have y'all heard the latest on Charleston White? Let's get into it now. Here we go.
1: Hot Topics. We back on that.
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0: 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Did y'all see this? The guy who gave advice to male educators about being around young female students. Take a listen.
3: I got to start briefing the male teachers that teach in middle school and high school. One thing, nobody want to talk about the elephant in the room. Y'all got these grown men around these raging hormone young girls that's developing, bro. It needs to be spoke on, man. Hey, dog, don't lose your job over there. Don't lose your family over there. Don't get sent to prison and have a charge on your jacket over there. Because we all got eyes. Yeah, you got to have that conversation with some of them, but you got to let motherfuckers, bro. You ain't going to get away with that.
4: Damn.
5: It's cringy to listen to that.
4: It is.
5: It's even hard to even just speak on that.
4: To even have that conversation with male educators. Now, I can understand you having a conversation of like, hey, don't put yourself in a crazy situation. You might think it's something innocent. The student might think it's something more. Don't put yourself in that situation. But to say like, hey, you need to watch yourself and how you feel about your students when y'all personal one-on-one time and this, that, and the you might be telling on yourself.
0: I used to have this thing that you shouldn't be under the age of 30 working at a high school.
4: I don't like that.
0: I did. I used to always say that.
4: You said that. I don't like that.
0: You don't need to be under 30. Men and women. We're seeing more women messing around with young students than we are men nowadays.
4: I don't like
0: all
4: that.
0: All of it is ugly. That's why you don't need to be under 30. Talk about I'm the PE teacher. I'm the cheerleading coach. Get up out of there.
4: Even when I was in school, though, there were teachers over 30 that were still having inappropriate relationships. You know what I'm saying?
0: And
4: with
0: some
4: the kids.
0: Of them kids be developed. Now, I was one of them. I told you I was very much overdeveloped. I was overdeveloped. I mean, I'm telling you, in high school, one of the substitute teachers told me, I'll meet you in the teacher's lounge. And I was like, I'm a student.
4: Now, you look like a teacher.
6: Excuse me, sir. I have a locker.
0: Yeah, I had on my I had on my suit. Because, I worked when I was in
4: high
0: school.
4: Your shoulder pants.
0: Yeah, I worked in my pumps and carried a briefcase. And he was like, you going to meet me? And I was like, nah, I'm a student.
4: Yeah.
6: Didi was the only toddler that had needed a business suit. Early in life.
0: I had my business suit since I was a child.
4: Yeah, you kind of telling on yourself with that one, big
0: Let's
4: dog.
0: Talk about Charleston White now. What is Charleston White saying now?
4: Charleston White was addressing the criticism that he get for being so blunt or brash on Cam Newton's podcast, and it's going back viral again.
7: The delivery? That thug said, I shot at your mama. You don't mention me no more. He really shot that mama. And y'all worried about my delivery?
8: See, this is the thing, Charleston. Like, I think everything that you're saying has some truth to it. It's just the delivery. There's no denying that you're standing for and by your people.
7: Well, here's the thing. When you're addressing evil, you can't worry about the delivery. When you're looking at the conditions of our community, you can't worry about the evil when you got kids that kill kids and say, we smoking on Tuca. See, they wasn't worried about the delivery when these kids in Chicago were talking about smoking on Tuca. They wasn't worried about the delivery. I ain't got no manners for no shit. I'm gonna put my thumb in her butt. The delivery? I like girls kissing girls where I'm from. And that's on the radio. Girls on girls. That's promoting lesbianism to my daughter as we driving to school. This song they playing with Drake. Y'all worried about the delivery?
4: Oh, God.
0: Boy, now, wait a minute. Did Charleston say something?
4: It has a little bit of truth to it.
0: A little.
4: It has a
0: tinge. You don't want to give that man no credit.
4: It has a tinge of truth to it.
0: I think it has some truth to it.
4: Some of the stuff he said, not all of it. Some of the stuff he said has a tinge of truth to it. But right message, wrong messenger. Once again.
0: We got to get out of this. Stop worrying about the messenger.
4: Nah, ain't no stop worrying about the messenger. Sometimes it matter who that message coming from.
0: I don't know.
4: Can't throw stones in a glass house. You disrespectful your damn self with how you treat people.
0: Yes, he is. That's true.
4: Come on
0: Let's talk about what's that girl's name that's dating Rick Ross?
4: Jasmine.
0: Yes.
4: Jasmine Kendricks is her name. She was actually speaking about basically a lot of the criticism that she get on social media from other women.
9: This is a PSA to some of y'all girlies out there. If you have a filter on and every pic and video on your page, please don't come over here commenting on my appearance, because you don't even like yourself. You don't even like the way you look, but want to speak on other people's appearances. Watch yourself now.
0: Okay,
4: watch
0: now.
4: Watch yourself now. And you know, right, her and Rick Ross, they be looking real lovey-dovey.
0: Yeah.
4: Real romantical on social media together.
0: He ain't going to keep her. You know, Rick Ross be going through them. Have y'all noticed that?
4: He might like this one a little more, though.
0: All right, let's see.
4: We might like
6: How
4: this
6: How long have they been dating so far?
4: About
0: 559,600
4: minutes.
0: You're right, minutes. All right, coming up, you guys, those are your hot topics. Coming up, we're going to play our $1,000 minute game and give you some cash next. It's Dee Dee in the morning.

0: Power 106.1. Good morning, Jacksonville. Okay, I see you. I see y'all crossing over the Hart Bridge and Acosta Bridge right now. All right. Listen, first of all, let me stop everything. Good morning. Damn.
1: I just want to make sure you was up.
0: Hold on. Hit that bell one more time, JJ. Damn. Dang it. Whoa. Hey now. I'm
1: up. It's the wrist.
0: Yeah.
1: It's his wrist.
0: I'm up. Good morning. It's Didi in the morning. And Trey G's here, also comedian JJ Williamson. So you said there are some things we need to get rid of.
1: Man, there's some things we definitely need to get rid of. But I don't know why we just refuse to let it go. We refuse to throw things away.
0: Throw our stuff away.
1: So I came up with a list of things, man, we just refuse to throw away. Here's one. And this is one of mine, right? That ironing board cover.
2: Not the cover.
0: Oh,
2: the cover.
0: Yeah, mine is torn up right now.
1: Oh, my God. Uh-oh. The string be broke. It won't stay on there.
0: And I don't even have any of the pluffy stuff underneath. You know what I'm supposed to make it soft?
1: Yeah,
0: well, you know, like the, what is that?
2: I know what you're talking about.
1: The cushion. The cushion. Foam. Yeah. Man, but look, when you and you still try to iron your shirt, now you got the iron print.
2: Stop.
1: You got all them little iron stains on your shirt. You like, boy, you sure ironed your shirt? Yeah.
2: You know what's funny? I was in my mama's garage the other day, actually, like one day last week, and I looked up and I said, damn, that's an ironing board hanging up on her damn wall.
0: She had the ironing board.
2: I've walked past it 300,000 times, didn't even notice it.
1: Didn't even realize what it was.
2: Crazy, just seen it.
1: We would not throw, hell, we won't even throw the iron away.
2: Mm.
1: But look, the button stuck.
0: You can't even see what level it's on.
1: It's on, yeah, yeah. You try to turn it just a little bit, try to, you know, get some little steam.
2: Right.
1: Now you done wasted a little water on it.
2: Oh, I hate it.
1: That little brown stain come out.
0: Oh, say, it's rusty.
1: God, you be trying to hit the little spray button, get a little water, it don't work no more. You got to hit the side just to get the button to come up.
0: You just get a pen and you just got to get some of that.
1: What?
0: Open it up. You ain't never seen that?
2: No, I've never seen that one.
1: And look, people, y'all got to stop leaving that water in your iron.
0: Mm-hmm.
1: It stains.
2: Drain it out.
1: It start rusting. Yeah, man, it will rust. That's why you get them brown little stains on it. These are just some things we just refuse to throw away. A belt.
0: A belt.
1: Like, I'm one of them. I will punch a hole in my belt until that thing go around my waist twice.
2: I had strings and wires showing in one of my belts one time.
1: I'm just going to pull my shirt out anyway.
2: Mm-hmm.
1: How about some underwear? Boy, it'd be hard to let some underwear go for some reason.
2: Yes.
1: We have a drawer full of underwear, but that particular pair, I'm telling you, it'd be holding that thing. The elastic be coming out a lot. The waist, it blouse out on your waist. It will blouse out. Be
2: Shut
1: loose
2: up.
1: As hell.
2: Thanks.
1: Here's another one. A towel.
0: Mm-mm.
2: Oh, yeah.
1: Now, but you know what? I feel like towels are the best when they're worn. I don't like new towels
2: because
1: it leaves the lint on. Even if you wash it, it leaves plenty of lint on your face, your head.
2: Yeah.
1: Man, you got to wash them towels about 6 times to, you know, just get that full.
2: Hold on. Tell us you bald headed without telling us you bald headed. He said it leaves lint on your head.
1: Yeah. Oh, yeah. Damn bald headed.
2: You picking lint off your head.
1: Man, look, your hand, your face towel be so thin, you can see your hand between. All the way through it.
2: Cut it out.
1: You're like, man, won't you throw that damn towel away?
2: Shut up.
1: But you know what we'll do? If we don't throw it away, it'll be a dish rag.
0: One of them dish rags.
1: Extra rag.
2: Or dust rag.
1: These are just some things we just refuse to throw away. Batteries. Batteries, man, for your remote and everything.
2: Yeah.
1: We'll switch it out, hit it on the table, try to see if it can get back, or we'll switch it out,
0: move them around and
1: everything. We just refuse to throw away battery.
2: Facts.
1: Socks.
0: All right.
2: Oh, yeah.
1: Socks.
2: Mm-hmm. Oh, for sure.
1: Yeah, Didi, you've known for that. Because your toes be showing, the big toe be poking out.
0: Hey, did y'all ever have, when you were a kid, you get a hole in your sock and you had to fold the sock over?
1: Oh, my God.
2: Hell,
1: what you talking about?
0: You never did?
2: No.
1: You never had to fold your sock?
2: Not for that reason. Maybe because they were too long, but not for that reason.
0: You ever lose the elasticity or whatever?
2: I like it. My leg. I got big legs.
0: You ever lose the elasticity and put a rubber band on?
2: Oh, hell nah.
1: Or you just just got to fold it.
2: You too deep in them trenches for me.
1: You have to fold a rubber
0: band. You never did put a rubber band to keep them on.
1: Hell no. Nah. Man, folding, back in the day, folding your socks was the first footies.
2: Shut up.
0: Because you ain't had no
1: footies went out back then, man. So fold your socks down with the first footies.
2: Hell no. Nah.
1: That was the first footie. And last but not least, that toilet tissue at the end.
2: Oh, yeah.
1: Yeah, we would not take it off, man. We'll put a brand new toilet tissue on top of the roll.
2: Facts.
1: We like, man, you know what? Count to 1,003, man. It'll be over.
0: But do you take that last one off, though? That last square?
1: Look,
0: it'd be stuck. It'd be,
1: man,
0: like, glued on.
1: Look, you got to take that thing like you're doing a puzzle.
2: Shut up. You're going to use it for something.
1: I'm going to use it for something. Blow my nose. Yeah. Maybe that last wipe or whatever.
2: Stop.
1: So, again, people, if it's time to throw it away, it's just time to throw it away. Let it go.
0: Let it go.
2: Do
0: Thank
2: that.
0: You. All
2: Do
0: right.
2: That.
0: All right. Thank you, JJ.
1: You're very welcome.
0: It's Dee Dee in the morning.

0: Power 106.1. Good morning, Jacksonville. I hope the West Side, Murray Hill, Rail Yard District, and Brooklyn, you're off to a nice start today. Good morning. It's Dee Dee in the morning, and we're going to play our $1,000 minute game. I got Trey G, also comedian JJ Williamson, with me. Before we get to the $1,000 minute game, according to this, you guys, according to what they're saying, they said 70% of people who own vehicles also talk to them. Do y'all talk to your cars?
1: Yeah.
2: When I'm about to run out
1: of gas. Cold.
0: What you say to yours?
1: I'm like, come on, baby. Start, baby.
2: Please.
1: Start, baby. Yeah. Please warm up.
0: Oh, it's a girl? Your car is a girl?
1: Yeah, mine's a girl.
0: What about you?
2: Yeah, I do the same thing. Mm-hmm. Especially if you got like a car with a bad starter on it.
1: Ooh.
2: And you in front of folks.
1: Man.
2: Please don't hesitate in front of these people. Please.
1: Man, please.
2: Please don't hesitate.
0: So you guys, is your car a girl too?
2: Yeah, Lala.
0: Oh, yours is Lala.
2: Lala,
0: mine
2: yeah.
0: was a guy. I had my last car that I have, and I called it the Keeping It Real Mobile.
2: The Keeping It Real Mobile.
0: That's what I had.
2: A long name.
0: But then the Keeping It Real Mobile.
2: For
0: I used to
2: be
0: like, come on, it was a dude.
2: Because I know you had a limit. I don't know what it is about you and cars. You do not have the best look.
1: No, not at all.
2: You will buy a lemon off the lot.
0: I don't understand. The one I got right now was certified pre-owned, used. And guess what? The light keep going out into the front light.
2: No.
0: I got to keep taking it into the shop. I was like, what the hell?
1: Dee Dee got her car from Pick Apart.
2: Yeah.
1: Pick Apart. Yeah, Pick That Apart. Like her front is an Oldsmobile. The back is a Buick. The left side is a Chevrolet.
2: Yeah.
1: And the passenger side is a Nova.
0: I don't know, but what is the back of it? It's a Buick. An
1: old Buick.
2: Old Buick. Glorilla.
1: Old Buick.
0: Let's get into the game.
3: Get it done in 60 seconds.
1: It ain't out yet.
0: I've heard of a Buick.
1: Yeah, but a Buick? Yeah.
0: On that chick.
1: Yeah.
0: I've heard of a Buick.
1: Yeah.
0: Buick. Hey, good morning. Is this Kendra?
4: Yes, this is her.
0: Hi, Kendra. Welcome to the show.
2: She said this is her.
0: Good morning so far?
4: Yes.
0: Good.
1: What'd you do this past weekend?
4: Go to church.
1: Oh, church. Okay.
0: Nice. That's nice. Were you on time? Were you on time for church?
4: Yes.
0: You were? Okay. What time? Which service you go to? What time?
4: At 8:00 and 10:30 service.
2: I know. Nice. That's right. Kendra said, I went to Greater Episcopal.
0: She's like, I'm going to get out and early.
2: Yeah, for real. Yeah.
1: Because I got to cook later.
2: Stop
0: All right, well, listen, Kendra, we're going to spend this wheel, get you some extra cash. Here we go.
3: DG.
5: JJ from the SIP.
3: Trey G.
5: JJ from the SIP.
1: $20
5: bonus.
1: Hey, extra 20 going coming to you right now. But look, I don't think you're going to need it. I think you're going to win this 1,000. You ready?
4: Mm-hmm. Okay, I'm ready.
1: Now, look, if you don't know the answer, please say pass. We got time. We're going to come back to it. Let's get this early morning money. What was your favorite subject in school?
4: English.
1: Okay, but besides finding a job, name something you do after you graduate.
4: Buy a car.
1: Okay. What U.S. state has the longest coastline?
4: California?
1: Florida? Pass. What rapper was born William Leonard Russell II?
2: Roberts.
1: Roberts II. William Leonard Roberts II.
4: What was the question again?
1: What rapper was born William Leonard Roberts II?
4: Pass.
1: What's the largest organ in the human body?
4: The liver?
1: What NBA player is nicknamed as the answer?
4: What's his name? Pass.
1: What year did Michael Jackson release Thriller?
4: 89.
1: Which country gifted the Statue of Liberty?
0: Dang it, y'all only got 10. You got two.
1: Two out of eight.
0: Y'all didn't even get to 10. Here's what you missed. You missed this one. What U.S. state has the longest coastline? Alaska.
1: Yeah.
0: What rapper was born William Leonard Roberts II?
1: Huh?
0: Rick Ross. Mm-hmm. What is the largest organ in the body? The skin.
1: Human body.
4: The skin. I was going to say
1: something. No, you weren't.
0: All right. What NBA player is nicknamed the answer? Allen Iverson. What year did Michael Jackson release Thriller? 1982. And what country gifted the Statue of Liberty? Would have been France.
1: France.
0: So you got 2 out of 8. You're going to get $10 every correct answer. We added up as $20. You spun the wheel and got an extra
1: $20.
0: That would be $40. You still didn't meet the criteria. We, you know, we have this thing, Kendra. We can't let anyone walk away with less than $50.
1: All right.
2: Be thankful.
4: Come on, thank you.
0: $50 coming to you, Kendra. Do me a favor and tell everybody the show that gave you a shot at $1,000.
4: Dee Dee in the morning.
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3: 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And residents in Duval County and surrounding areas will be exercising their political power and casting their ballot as early voting has begun for the 2026 primary election and special first unitary general election. 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Partly cloudy with isolated afternoon showers and thunderstorms with a high near 95. 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

0: I mean, like, really single, looking for to be married and everything. Oh. Are you?
1: Am I what?
0: Looking to be married.
1: I do want to get married, but I want to take the process slow and make sure the person that I'm marrying is somebody I want to marry.
0: Right, but first you got to date them.
1: Yeah, exactly.
0: Yeah,
1: exactly.
0: Will you date girls with kids? People are listening right now. They want to know, would you date? How many kids can a woman have before you date them, Trey?
1: I don't really like to put like a limit on it.
0: Oh, okay.
1: As long as she's a good mom, that's really what I pay attention to more. If I had to put a number to it, though, I'd say 3 kids.
0: Yeah, but if she put it on you, like my mama did my stepfather and got 5, you marry her.
1: Yeah, facts. I ain't going to lie, too. Women with kids, my God, the snacks that they keep at their house.
0: All right.
1: Yes. Good Lord, have mercy. Yes. Right, that first rate to be full, boy.
0: Well, here's the thing. They were saying that, you know, men like you, people can make a lot of mistakes when it comes to love and finding love. And some of the top 5 mistakes they said is believing that falling head over heels in love at first sight is best. They say that's not true. Have you ever fell in love with somebody where you looked at me like, oh my God, I'm going to go out with
1: him? I ain't going to lie. I'm very visual. You know what I'm saying? I fall in love and like and deep like and man say, and I'm tender.
0: They say having sex early on or like too early while you're dating could ruin the relationship.
1: Now, that mistake I've made plenty of times. Oh, I've made that mistake.
0: What's the quickest you had sex with somebody?
1: First day? Let's be honest.
0: JJ, you ever had sex on the first day?
2: Absolutely.
0: How many times? You ain't answering quickly. You normally quickly answer. Whatever.
2: Yeah, no.
0: How many times have you ever had sex on the first date?
2: Several times. But in my lifetime, probably about 8, 9.
0: Okay, see, that's the problem. Hold on a second. This is the problem with black people that I've noticed. You know, we like to say, I'll be there in a minute.
1: Yeah.
0: And a minute could be 2 hours or whatever. He said several. Several was more than 2. They said having sex too early can ruin that relationship.
1: And it can. When you take it physical, when you really get physical with somebody, that's a different type of energy that y'all exchange. So I have taken an L in that way before.
2: Now, I've had sex on the first night and fell in love, and we dated for a very long time.
0: When
2: I'm talking about years. I think sex can be, you know, it can be a problem if it jump off early, but I mean sometimes you can find that one that happen have sex early and it could take place.
1: Lock in.
0: Well, again, these are some of the dating don'ts. Everybody falling for somebody who's taken, Trey. They say be careful of falling for someone who's already taken.
1: Yeah, I ain't gonna lie, I've done that one before too. I'm kind of in that situation right now at this point.
0: Oh, really?
1: Yeah.
0: She was already taken.
1: Yeah, she got a guy, and it's complicated. Yeah, it could be very complicated.
0: Yeah, and you tried it, huh?
1: Yeah. Right. Yeah.
0: Well, here's another don't, Trey. They also say this. They said letting people know you're seriously. They said if you don't tell people you're seriously looking, you need to say that up front. Mm. Like, you need to tell a woman, hey, I'm really looking to find the one.
1: Yes. And I do that. Okay. I'll tell women anytime I come across them, if we talking, hey, I'm focused on my career right now. That's my mountaintop. That's my peak right now.
2: Absolutely.
1: You know what I'm saying? So you got to be able to deal with it.
0: Okay. And the other don't for a relationship that said, Trey, please understand this. And anybody else who's looking, they said, ignoring red flags. You need to pay attention to red flags. A lot of times we try to overlook it and think maybe they're just going through this right now.
1: Yep.
0: Maybe if I get with them, this is going to end or subside. Yeah. No. Red flags are always there.
1: I'll point out a red flag in a minute.
0: Really?
1: Do you always yell like that when you get upset? How far have you taken it before?
2: Do you always burn all your food when you cook?
1: all your food?
2: That's a red flag right there.
1: That's a red flag.
2: All right. Come on now.
0: All right.
2: Do you not flush when you use the bathroom all the time?
1: Yeah,
2: that's a red flag, buddy. Come on, man.
0: That would be on me. I don't like to hear the toilet flush.
1: Ew.
0: I don't. But anyways, all right.
2: Damn toilet.
0: Those are some of the don'ts for dating. If you are out here, I was trying to help Trey G and you if you're listening, all right? It's Dee Dee in the morning.
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4: 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Partly cloudy with isolated afternoon showers.

0: showers and thunderstorms with a high near 95. 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

0: 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Good morning, Duval. Hey, good morning. Dee Dee in the morning taking our last look at our hot topics right now. Because anybody hear what happened to your president? Has anybody heard? Did anybody hear about your president escaping somewhere? And some people called him a scared little bee.
1: Oh, no.
0: They said he snuck out on a catering cart.
2: What?
0: Your president snuck out of somewhere in a catering cart. We got to tell you about it. Here we go.
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4: That's the way I like it.
3: On Dee Dee in the morning.
0: Well, it looks like they're talking about Donald Trump's Air Force One escape. According to some new reports, they said it happened on July 8th. They said your president was leaving Turkey, but he was nervous about an Iranian assassination attempt. Mm. So according to what they're saying, he initially boarded the familiar presidential Boeing 747 in view of the cameras and everything before he and several aides reportedly slipped out another door and into an airport catering truck with transport them to another plane.
1: Oh, gosh.
0: Yeah, it was a smaller aircraft to get him up out of there. So now everybody is saying he got up out of there like a scared little bee.
1: Yeah, nah.
0: He snuck out on a catering cart.
1: Don't be scared now. Yeah, stand behind all that stuff you were talking. Yeah.
0: Mm-hmm.
1: Don't be scared.
0: For some reason, they said that this Air Force One decoy escape sparked a lot of fury and things like that from the press and people. They didn't like that.
1: But oh, really? Why?
0: They were trying to, they said they were trying to you know, keep him safe because of, you know, the assassination attempts and things like that. So he got put in a catering cart.
1: Well, that's what happened when you put that type of energy out there. You got to sneak out of catering
0: trucks.
1: Exactly.
5: I know he got a pocket full of snacks, though.
0: Yeah, how that president go past a catering cart.
5: You know, man, come on, man.
0: Mm-hmm. The other thing we got to talk about, remember the girl that got on stage with Usher and a lot of people couldn't stand? Gabrielle Cheyenne, I think. Gabrielle.
1: Yeah.
0: What's her name?
1: Gabrielle Cheyenne.
0: Gabrielle.
1: Mm-hmm.
0: I always say Cheyenne. Well, how do I say it?
1: Gabrielle.
0: And what do you say?
1: Gabrielle.
5: Yeah, you put an extra R in there for some
0: Gabrielle.
5: Reason.
1: She said Ga.
5: Okay.
1: Gabrielle.
0: I don't know where I got there from. Okay, Gabrielle Cheyenne. This woman now, she didn't release a book called Pretty Privilege.
1: I promise you guys. I don't know about this one.
0: Yep.
1: I don't know about this.
0: Pretty Privilege. It's an e-book, they said. And she said you can get this book for $10.99 and it'll guide you with everything from building your confidence to elevating your image to creating a presence people remember. Yes, it is called Pretty Privilege. This girl didn't wrote a book.
1: She's trying to definitely capitalize and maximize that 15 minutes. Do you hear me? And it's almost like a slap in the face to her haters because, you know, she did get a lot of flack for being pretty and having pretty privilege and mean girl.
0: She was, but not only did she have pretty privilege, she let you know she had. She was like, if y'all look this good, they'd ask you up too.
1: Oh, God.
5: But the fact that this just happened, what, about a week and a half ago, man, how many pages is it? Six? Damn.
0: Just somebody trying to capitalize, just trying to capitalize on the moment.
1: Yeah.
0: Go ahead.
1: E-book too? Okay.
0: Yeah, an e-book. Finally, though, there was one other thing I wanted to talk about. Would have to be, did I hear that this is about to be a fight? Cardi B has surpassed Nicki Minaj somewhere,
1: Oh, boy,
0: right?
1: Yeah. Nicki Minaj getting her Twitter fingers together as we speak, probably what it seemed like. Cardi B, they say, surpassed Nicki Minaj to become the female rapper with the most RIAA Diamond Certified songs in history, is what they are saying. So, Cardi B got the most Diamond Certified Platinum singles in history of rap right now. As a female,
5: give her a flower.
0: You know Nicki don't like that.
1: Oh, no.
0: Yeah. Nicki at home right now, sitting up in her mansion, mad as hell.
1: Punching the earth.
0: Yeah.
1: That's going to add some more fuel to the fire, for sure.
0: Is. Did I hear that Nicki is pregnant, though?
1: I heard rumors that
0: she was pregnant with her second baby.
1: Really?
0: That's what I heard.
1: Maybe. But they said that her and Kenneth split up.
0: I thought so, too. I don't know.
1: That's what they've been saying. So somebody lying somewhere.
0: I don't know. But anyway, shout out to Cardi B, though, doing her thing.
1: Big shout out.
0: Coming up, we're going to shut the show down next. It's Dee Dee in the morning.

0: more 106.1 True Hip Hop. Duval, thanks for waking up to Dee Dee in the morning. All righty, we're done. The show is over. What did we learn today, Trey?
1: We learned that a police officer, he got really excited when he pulled over Rod Wave and realized it was Rod Wave. Yeah. He had the radio dispatch and let them know.
0: Yeah, he did. What about you, JJ?
2: And I learned, man, there was a man giving teachers at schools giving them advice about these young kids and these girls at these schools. Mm.
0: Some other things that I learned today, Scottie Pippen puts himself before LeBron James.
2: Yeah.
0: He says that, yeah, he's better than LeBron. He puts himself above him. Mm.
2: And then we also learned Stephen A. Jackson, man. He said, hey, man, Stephen Jackson, yeah. I don't mean to put the A in there. Stephen Jackson said, hey, man, all you guys out here trying to be WNBA, y'all wrong and foul.
0: Yes, you are. All right, listen, tomorrow on the show, get ready. We got a dope discussion for you. We also got cash, laughs, and more. We always tell you, meet us right back here on Dee Dee in the morning. A million.

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1: Off the top these days, like these days, I don't even know what a pad is these days, you know? 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
2: 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Are you sit on my
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2: Spread them cheeks, let me see that. 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
1: Hey, ladies, when dating someone, how long should it be before you ask them for some money? We got to talk about it. Plus, we diving into that dope discussion and get ready for more gossip and rumors inside that hot
2: topic. Hot topic. Also, Drake say, you know what? I hate the word tricking, but guess what? I don't. Because that's how I'm going to get you paid with that $1,000 minigame.
0: All right. 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

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I'm coming to Power 106.1 with the Streets Weekend Countdown. 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

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We move how you move. 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This is where the streets meet the speakers, where trending music lives and the hottest upcoming artists. And yeah, we're not just pushing music, we're pushing experiences, cash contests, free concert tickets, major giveaways, real wins weekly.

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That's when I knew that your heart was scarring. 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

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Yeah.

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1: It's hurricane season, but not every weather team is ready to prepare you like we are.
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3: You're going to have another dose of some heavy rain and wind.
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0: We crack Young Miami Jadakiss victory lap. That's what's trending on Power 106 What Shoe Hip Hop. It's K Fox. 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
1: They call me USHERRAYMOND. Baby, tell me what you want to do with me. And that's CHRISPROW.

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0: 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Hey, K-Fox. Let Duval know what's good.
1: All right, beautiful people, let's get into it. So The Dream recently dropped his new album, Love Hate 2, and I caught up with him. But I wanted to know about his AKA.
2: You are a self-proclaimed radio killer. Tell me why and why that still matters.
3: Wow. Yes. That proclamation back in the day, but okay. Yep. When Radio Killer first came up, and this is like a, I guess it's me manifesting things. My friends always say, man, you have an idea of manifesting things. I don't know what it is, but it's somehow mm-hmm. you do it and you pull it off. And that name, like 05, I think, when I first came up with it, and I wasn't on the radio like that. It wasn't like I had records like just brewing out and coming out, but evidently to speak something into existence actually works. So I kind of grew into what the name was. I feel like for years I've done it without even people knowing that it's me, because we went through those 13, 14 years of no credit reading. People still finding out, they're like, oh, you did Love on Top? And it's like, oh, come on, guys, give me a break. And I just love what the radio had done for my life, like just overall, man. For you to listen to somebody, your peers, especially in your city, in your town, speaking about the smallest things that actually you hate, like traffic.
2: Mm-hmm.
3: Even somebody letting you know, don't go westbound on so-and-so, you feel like you're in a community of those, you know, those people. Mm-hmm. Versus, you know, when you're streaming, yeah, don't let me know shit.
2: Yeah.
3: There's nothing about nothing. I don't, you know, you don't hear even your friends or people you could have went to high school with that are DJs now that are speaking about certain things. So I just came up in a great time for that.
2: Can we just talk about the energy and how monumental Yankee Stadium was when you stepped out on that stage and did No Church in a Wild? I didn't know that you were on No Church in a Wild. I was like, that day years old. I'm gonna be honest. I was like, wait, what is going on? You know?
3: I'm coming up there. Coming to see. Okay. All right, I'm back. Okay, I'm back.
2: I mean, I wasn't, you know what? I wasn't the only one that felt like that. I'm just gonna be honest.
3: Oh, now you want to drag other people in?
2: Yeah, I'm dragging everybody else. I'm dragging everybody else in with me.
3: It was just unbelievable anyway. Like, the first 2 days were already, that was a whole other thing. I don't know what that was, you know. And the closest thing to it was being, it felt like Renaissance when B came back, like to bring everybody out of the pandemic in that type of way.
2: Mm-hmm.
3: And to watch people show up, like, man, we just went through something. I don't know if people understood what happened through the pandemic, but, you know, we lost a lot of people.
2: Mm.
3: And for us to get together to do that and bring so many people back outside, man, it was, it felt like that was what my life was meant for, that particular moment.
1: Of course, we had to talk about The Dream's musical influences, and here's what he had to say about that.
3: Michael played a big influential part in my life when I was younger, mm-hmm. and Prince kind of dominated the second half of my maturity phase of growing into a young man. And I just got so enamored with what, just the feeling of Prince's records for me, that it's just, it undoubtedly, when I release something for myself personally, I was definitely going to incorporate, you know, the feeling of what it was. And so that's why you got a lot of that vibe on that first album. Definitely. Yeah. And I'm one of those people that don't like to repeat too many things too many times. So yeah, which is why you probably didn't get that much of it on this particular album, because I'm like, well, if they want that particular thing, they can go right to that album and get it. And because that's what you would call actually trying to, I feel like, beat an album that you called the same title. And I didn't want to do that at all. And I wanted people to make sure they understood what the difference was and the significance of what this album was versus what that one is.
1: Yeah, shouts out to The Dream. His new album, Love Versus Hate 2, is out right now. Hit me up on my IG at The Real K Fox. Check out this interview. That's the Fox Report on Power 106.1 at True Hip Hop.
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let's get it. 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

0: Yeah, that's what's trending. 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True Hip Hop. You're hanging out with your girl, K Fox. Got some Baby Chief on the way, plus Boss Man D-Lo. Thank you so much for rocking out with me. But Dee Dee in the Morning is going to be at the Ritz Theater, baby. 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DJ Hollywood's going to be on the ones and twos. This will be a day of fun. Okay, Saturday, September 12th, between 1 and 5 p.m., Dee Dee in the Morning is going to be there. So make sure that you hit us up at power1061.com.
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9: 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Let's go get him.

0: Fresh, Lil Baby. That's what's trending on Power 106 What You Hip Hop. I'm Kay Fox, and I got some more music lined up from G Herbo, also Ella Mai. But if you love you a good burger, let's see. The Habit Burger Double Char has been rated the best fast food burger in America in a second straight year. 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All right. 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So Jacksonville Bay, that's 9171 May Beddoes Road to get a free burger. And also Jacksonville Beach, 13559 Beach Boulevard. And the first 50 guests of each Habit Burger will get a free burger while supplies last. That's all going down Saturday, August 22nd. So write down that date. 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

watch TikTok when I dance. On that demon time, she might start her OnlyFans. 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

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I'm coming.

0: That's what's trending. LMA Mike Just. This is K Fox on Power 106. What you hip hop? I know you ready to ride out. We got the traffic jam mix on the way with DJ Nasty 305. Coming up in less than 15 minutes. Right now, Barbie Doll, Hurricane Wisdom, Chance the Rapper is what's trending. Duval, what up?
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0: 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It's K-Fox alongside DJ Nasty Theo 5, or a part of Six What You Hip Hop.
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1: Soap City, USA, the all-new water park next to Knott's. 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
2: DJ Nasty.
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pigeon toe, really dope. 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

0: And that was a traffic jam mix. 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
1: I have no choice. 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
0: No, they will.
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0: Well, why don't you go get us some tacos and tequila then?
1: It's called Too Easy. 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
0: You tell me.
1: Skyline got good tacos. I wish Wendy over at Holly's Barbecue, I wish they had tacos, but they don't.
0: Well, maybe they can put that on their list.
1: Yeah, Wendy, handle that, baby.
0: That's why it's a traffic jam mix on Power 6 What You Hip Hop.
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0: Yeah, Isaiah Rashad, Save Trip. That's what's trending on Power 106 What You Hip Hop. I'm Kay Fox. Thank you so much for hanging out with your girl. Got Future on the way, plus some Drizzy Drake. And if you are trying to get some questions answered concerning the law, then you have got to be at the Police and the People Forum. That's going down Thursday, September 3rd. It's all hosted by Sean Knight and Wanda P. Now, the Jacksonville Sheriff, T.K. Waters, is going to be there, and also attorney Stephen G. Daniels. They're going to be answering questions on DUIs, suspended licenses, missed court dates, family disputes, and more. 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

We have a rider scientist, Brandon Blue, on Power 106 What You Hip Hop of Kate Fox. The Fox Report is on in less than 15 minutes, and I got a chance to chop it up with The Dream. His new album is out right now. Plus, we talked

0: excellent source for what's trending in celebrity gossip, entertainment, and everything in between. 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Hey, K-Fox. Let Duval know what's good.
1: All right, beautiful people, let's get into it. So The Dream recently dropped his new album, Love Hate 2, and I caught up with him. But I wanted to know about his AKA.
2: You are a self-proclaimed radio killer. Tell me why and why that still matters.
3: Wow. Yes. I killed that proclamation back in the day, but okay. Yep. When Radio Killer first came up, and this is like a, I guess it's me manifesting things. My friends always say, man, you have an idea of manifesting things. I don't know what it is, but it's somehow you do it and you pull it off. And that name, like 05, I think, when I first came up with it. And I wasn't on the radio like that. It wasn't like I had records like just brewing out and coming out. But evidently, to speak something into existence actually works. So I kind of grew into what the name was. I feel like for years I've done it without even people knowing that it's me, because we went through those 13, 14 years of no credit reading. People still finding out. They're like, oh, you did Love on Top? And it's like, oh, come on, guys, give me a break. And I just love what the radio had done for my life, like just overall, man. For you to listen to somebody, your peers, especially in your city, in your town, speaking about the smallest things that actually you hate, like traffic. Even somebody letting you know, don't go westbound on so-and-so, so-and-so. You feel like you're in a community of those, you know, those people. Mm-hmm. Versus, you know, when you're streaming, they don't let me know shit. Yeah. That's nothing about nothing. I don't, you know, you don't hear your friends or people you could have went to high school with that are DJs now that are speaking about certain things. So I just came up in a great, I feel like I came up in a great time for that.
2: Can we just talk about the energy and how monumental Yankee Stadium was when you stepped out on that stage and did No Church in a Wild? I didn't know that you were on No Church in a Wild. I was like, that day years old. I'm gonna be honest. I was like, wait, what is going on? You know?
3: I'm coming up now. I'm coming to see. Okay. All right, I'm back. Okay, I'm back.
2: I mean,
3: I'm
2: but
3: back.
2: I wasn't, you know what? I wasn't the only one that felt like that. I'm just gonna be honest.
3: Oh, now you want to drag other people in?
2: Yeah, I'm dragging everybody else. I'm dragging everybody else in with me.
3: It was just unbelievable anyway. Like, the first 2 days were already, that was a whole other thing. I don't know what that was, you know. And the closest thing to it was being, it felt like Renaissance when B came back, like, to bring everybody out of the pandemic in that type of way. Mm-hmm. And to watch people show up, like, man, we just went through something. I don't know if people understood what happened through the pandemic, but, you know, we lost a lot of people. Mm. And for us to get together to do that and bring so many people back outside, man, it was, it felt like that was what my life was meant for, that particular moment.
1: Of course, we had to talk about The Dream's musical influences, and here's what he had to say about that.
3: Michael played a big influential part in my life from when I was younger, and Prince kind of dominated the second half of my maturity phase of growing into a young man. And I just got so enamored with what, just the feeling of Prince's records for me, that it was just, it undoubtedly, when I released something for myself personally, I was definitely going to incorporate, you know, the feeling of what it was. And so that's why you got a lot of that vibe on that first album. Definitely. Yeah, and I'm one of those people that don't like to repeat too many things too many times. So, yeah, which is why you probably didn't get that much of it on this particular album, because I'm like, well, if they want that particular thing, they can go right to that album and get it. And because that's what you would call actually trying to, I feel like, beat an album that you called the same title. And I didn't want to do that at all. And I wanted people to make sure that they understood what the difference was and the significance of what this album was versus what that one is.
1: Yeah, shouts out to The Dream. His new album, Love Versus Hate 2, is out right now. Hit me up on my IG at The Real K Fox. Check out this interview. That's the Fox Report on Power 106.1 at True Hip Hop. 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
1: Yeah, they wanna eat off my plate. 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

Yeah, Coi Leray, no more parties. Oh, Papa 106, what you hip hop? I'm K Fox hanging out with you. But I'm making room for She J Hercules. She's going to be holding you down until about midnight. Love hard, play hard, work smarter. And don't come out here and let these palm trees fool you, but follow me at The Real K Fox with two X's. Yep. Right now, Zeddy Will, YK Knees, there it is.

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1: They call me USHERRAYMOND. Baby, tell me what you wanna do with me.

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That's when I knew that your heart was scarring. 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

0: 105 right here on Power 106.1 True Hip Hop and Dee Dee in the morning, turning up to your girl. She's Hercules on Hercules Unleashed, back in the biddy. Yeah, man, it's a Taco Tuesday, Turn Up Tuesday, even a Tequila Tuesday. I know some parents need some tequila after the kids is going back to school. It's back to school season. I know the traffic has been crazy, so shouts out to everybody out there, man, just trying to make it through the week. You know we got you, though. We're going to be playing all the vibes tonight, man. We're going to party with DJ Nasty for that mixtape at 8. And, of course, I'm going to be letting you know what's on and popping in the culture. So all you got to do is ride with me, baby, right here on Power 106.1.
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0: This is my song right here. Nobody can tell me nothing, man. That's that Baby Chief ghetto love story right here on Power 106.1 True Hip Hop and DD in the morning. Big vibing with your girl, She Jerk Your Lees on Hercules Unleashed. And that's right, Duval. You know we gotta let you know what's on and popping in the culture. And everybody's talking about Jay-Z and some brand new music. And there's a lot of rumors going around, but I'm gonna clear it up in less than 10 minutes. All you gotta do is vibe with me. I'm gonna take you through there. Here's that YK Knees.
1: You ain't even
0: feeling
1: me with this thing.
2: Exactly. Right there.
3: Where you going?

0: Yes. Ricky Rosé. 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

0: Definitely a vibe tonight right here on Power 106.1 True Hip Hop and Didi in the morning. Turning up with your girl, she jerky Lee's, letting you know what's on and popping in the culture, man. You know, I got you. We talking about Jay-Z because, you know, he's been on his world tour killing it. And a lot of people have been rumored to say, you know, the new music is dropping and the album is done. But Roc Nation shut that down. They took the social media and said, fake news. All right, the album isn't done and it's not finished, so we just gonna wait patiently for Hove, man. I'll wait patiently. So shouts out to Roc Nation for clearing that up. Hey, you gotta talk to me though. Let me know if you're ready for some more new fire from Jay-Z. Get in with me on that free and official Power 106.1 app. Head over to the open mic feature and talk with me, baby. It's your girl, she Hercules on Hercules Unleashed.
1: 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Just straight pressure. Uh-huh. From the gym to the whip, from the crib to the late-night grind, we move how you move. Stream the music. This is where the streets meet the speakers, where trending music lives and the hottest upcoming artists. And yeah, we're not just pushing music, we're pushing experience.

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0: Power 106.1 True Hip Hop with Didi in the morning. Welcome back for the weekend. Sean Knight is in the building. Here's what's going on today. We are looking for our Duval's Finest XXL Artist Contest winner for the month of June. 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